We try to be humble, but hey, this is Smokestack Lightning, the universal standard in blues programming. Coming to you from the Ilac and Nickel Production Studios in the new music capital of the American South, Orlando, Florida. I'm your host, Rob McKinney, and we are counting down the top 25 new blues CDs for August 2018. At number 14 is Bridget Purdy and her album, Still I Rise. On the song Lucille, Don't You Weep About Me, she pays a really nice tribute to B.B. King and his guitar.

Guitar Man Dennis Jones, and Don't Worry About Me, from the CD at Lucky Number 13 called We Three Live. One step up is Lurie Bell and the Bell Dynasty. The band is composed almost entirely of the late Chicago blues man Cary Bell's sons. Add in Billy Branch and Charlie Musselwhite, and you have yourself one hell of a band. They pay homage to Pops with the CD called, well, what else, Tribute to Cary Bell. Doing Heartaches and Pain, here's the Bell Boys on Smokestack Lightning.

0: That was Ben Harper and Charlie Musselwhite. And When I Go? Well, Where They Go is number 11 on the countdown with the CD No Mercy in This Land. Now, you know, they were introduced to each other by none other than John Lee Hooker, who thought they should play together. And they have done just that, winning a Grammy for their last joint effort, Get Up. The Smokestack Lightning countdown of the best 25 CDs in all of blues land will continue right after this.
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2: Just playing you a little guitar from the new music. Capital of the American South. I'm Craig Chiquiso, and this is Smokestack Lightning. If it wasn't for Smokestack.

You're tuned to Smokestack Lightning, the premier outlet for all the best new blues out there. We're beaming our signal from the new music capital of the American South, Orlando, Florida. I'm Rob McKinney, your guy with all the blues skinny, and we are counting down the top 25 new blues CDs for August 2018. We're sitting on top of the number 10 position, where we find Nashville-based blues singer-songwriter James House and his band The Blues Cowboys. James has written songs for Joe Bonamassa, Diamond Rio, Dwight Yoakam, Martina McBride, Rita Coolidge, Rod Stewart, The Beach Boys, and a whole lot more. His new album is a keeper. It's self-titled, and tonight the band gives us Ballad of the Tea Kings.

Hi, I'm Severin recording artist Tad Robinson, and you're listening to the top 25 new blues CDs according to Smokestack Lightning.

Joe Bonamassa, his love of all things British, all things blues, and apparently all things that explode, never dies and is on full view with his current album, British Blues Explosion Live. Doing good things at number 9 on the countdown, we just heard Let Me Love You, Baby. At number 8 is Del Mark's 65th anniversary CD, an album chock full of contemporary Del Mark artists paying tribute to their predecessors. Tonight is Demetria Taylor's turn. She's giving acknowledgement to the talents of big-time Sarah with the song Riverboat on Smokestack Lightning.

0: You just heard Elvin Bishop and his Big Fun Trio with I Can't Stand the Rain from his number 7 CD called Something Smells Funky Around Here. Now, a lot has happened to Elvin Bishop right before this record came out. He was introduced into the Rock and Roll Hall of Fame and soon after into the Blues Hall of Fame. Both honors well deserved. Now it's time for our sponsors to get a word in, so stay tuned. Smokestack Lightning's Top 25 Countdown. We'll be right back.
1: Hi, I'm happy to say I'm Guitar Shorty from the new music capital of the American South. This is Smokestack Lightning.

0: You're tuned in with Smokestack Lightning. It's the future of the blues, served up one week at a time. Coming at you from the new music capital of the American South, Orlando, Florida, I'm Rob McKinney, your host this evening, counting down the top 25 blues CDs for August 2018. We are stationed at number 6, and holding down the fort is Boz Scaggs, who was an FM radio staple in the 1970s, with hits like The Lido Shuffle and Dirty Lowdown. He never quit writing and performing, and his new record is called Out of the Blues. And this is I Just Gotta Know.
1: I wanna know, I just got to know.

Out of Miami, Florida, that was Kat Riggins and Troubles Away, taken from her number 5 record on the countdown called In the Boys Club. Up next is harmonica master Bob Coratore. He's hanging out at number 4 with all his friends and a CD called Don't Let the Devil Ride. Let's listen to the lead track on Smokestack Lightning.

You just heard Bob Coratore and his buddies with Don't Let the Devil Ride, a pop gospel standard written by the Reverend Orvis Mays. Barry Goldberg now takes us to the top of the hour

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3: Here's your extended Environment Canada weekend weather forecast for Fredericton, Oromocto, and surrounding areas covering Saturday night, Sunday, and into Monday, May 2nd to 4th. Saturday night, cloudy with a 60% chance of showers, low dropping to about plus 2. Looking to Sunday, still on the cool side with plenty of cloud. A 60% chance of showers continues, high near 8 degrees. Sunday night, cloudy skies with a continued 60% chance of showers, low around 3 degrees. And Monday, should see some gradual improvement. A mix of sun and cloud with just a 30% chance of showers and a slightly warmer high near 11 degrees. Bottom line, looks like it will be a cool, damp weekend overall with persistent showers, then a modest break arriving Monday with a bit more sunshine and slightly milder temperatures. That's a look at the weather for Fredericton, Oromocto, and surrounding areas. Hope you have a great day and thanks for listening.
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1: We're back, and I am hunkered down in the Ilac and Nickel Studios. For the good of Smokestack Lightning, I've broken into the blues cabinet, and I'm going to share all the best new stuff. It's the top 25 new blues CDs from August 2018, and I'm Rob McKinney. We started out at number 25, and now we are checking out the top three. Time flies when you're having fun. And at number three is a man you've probably heard a lot, but don't know it. For years, Anthony Garassi has been the keyboard master for Sugar Ray and the Blue Tones, along with Ronnie Earl's broadcasters. Now, he's pulled a number of his old bandmates into the studio to help out with his new album called Why Did You Have to Go? In fact, Sugar Ray Norcia helps out on the title track. So let's check it out on Smokestack Lightning.

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Shamikia Copeland at In the Blood of the Blues. You know what I love about her is she never holds back. Her voice is capable of being sultry, assertive, and roaring, and it's all on display on her new CD at number 2 called America's Child. And that, ladies and gentlemen, leaves us only the number 1 CD in all of blues land, and it's the definitive statement from Buddy Guy called The Blues is Alive and Well. The record consists of 15 well-written and recorded tunes, timing in at just over an hour and 4 minutes, with special guest musicians and close friends, Jeff Beck, Keith Richards, James Bay, and Mick Jagger. Now, you would never know Buddy is 81 years young by listening to this CD. His voice is strong, his guitar playing is superb. Number 1 this month, Buddy Guy and The Blues is Alive and Well.

That was the number one record this month, Buddy Guy, and his CD, The Blues, is alive and well. I hope you enjoyed the countdown. Coming up, we have a few brand new tunes that are worthy of some airplay, and getting us there is Sugar Brown and Hummingbird.

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3: Broadcasting from the Ilac and Nickel Production Studios in Orlando, Florida, we are Smokestack Lightning, the longest living blues radio show ever to emanate from Central Florida. I'm your host, Rob McKinney, and we are spinning some of the coolest new music that was dropped off at our studios this week, including one from Darren Watson, who is a blues singer out of New Zealand. He is a traditional yet modern musician in every respect. He's got a new record out called Too Many Millionaires, and you can buy it as a download, you can buy it as a CD, or you can pick it up on 180-gram vinyl. And what you'll be getting is songs like Unlove Me. Pretty cool stuff on Smokestack Lightning.

0: Midnight Johnny and Slow Burn from his new Long Road Home CD. Johnny calls the UK home now, but for years, he was the guy playing that hot guitar that you heard all over South Florida. Singer Frank Bay is back in business after signing with a new record label, Blue Nola Records. Maybe that's why he titled his new CD, Back in Business, The Nashville Sessions. Here's Frank Bay on Smokestack Lightning.
1: Hey, y'all, this is Frank Bay. I am back. Believe this one thing I tell you. I'm back in business now. And here we go.

Hey, everybody. Everything gonna be all right. That's because you're listening to Smokestack Lightning. This is Crooked Eye Tommy, and you're listening to the best blues in the world.

0: keyboard man John Cleary with his New Orleans-styled Dynamite off his album by the same name. We've got some more brand new music just waiting to spring forth from your speakers, so stick right here with us on Smokestack Lightning.
1: This is Curtis Salgado, and you're listening to the best blues in the world. That's right, Smokestack Lightning, who is as hip as they get.
0: This is Smokestack Lightning, and we're having fun bringing you the best new stuff that we've received in our studios. That's because we are the broadcasting and webcasting service of Ilac and Nickel Productions in Orlando, Florida, the new music capital of the American South. And I'm Rob McKinney, your smooth-talking, soft-stepping, disc-spinning blues gladiator of cool, bringing you some of our newest music, like the CD You Stole My Heart from San Jose, California's own Dennis Herrera. He labels his music West Coast Blues. The song Backed Up will let you know exactly what he means.

called The Reigning Queen of Beale Street. That's in Memphis, in case you didn't know. Name's Barbara Blue, and we just heard Johnny Lee from her new record, Fish in Dirty Water. Jeff McCarty has been singing on Louisiana stages for years, and whether he's doing some deep blues or rock and roll, Jeff says he tries to drench every note in pure soul. From the CD Whiskey Bayou, this is Angel Hour on Smokestack Lightning.

Tab Benoit's new record label is Whiskey Bayou Records, and one of his new artists is Jeff McCarty. We just heard Angel Hour. Alrighty, brothers and sisters, we are wrapping up the first 3 hours of tonight's show, and since some of you are leaving us now, let me just say on behalf of the entire Lightning team, I hope you've had as much fun listening to tonight's show as I've had bringing it to you. Thanks for listening, and we hope to see you again next week. For most of you, the best is yet to come, so stand by for the best of Smokestack Lightning. Getting us there is Bruce Katz doing Rush Hour from the Get Your Groove CD.

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9: Here's your extended Environment Canada weekend weather forecast for Fredericton, Oromocto, and surrounding areas, covering Saturday night, Sunday, and into Monday, May 2nd to 4th. Saturday night, cloudy with a 60% chance of showers, low dropping to about plus 2. Looking to Sunday, still on the cool side with plenty of cloud. A 60% chance of showers continues, high near 8 degrees. Sunday night, cloudy skies with a continued 60% chance of showers, low around 3 degrees, and Monday should see some gradual improvement. A mix of sun and cloud with just a 30% chance of showers and a slightly warmer high near 11 degrees. Bottom line, looks like it will be a cool, damp weekend overall with persistent showers, then a modest break arriving Monday with a bit more sunshine and slightly milder temperatures. That's a look at the weather for Fredericton, Oromocto, and surrounding areas. Hope you have a great day, and thanks for listening.
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From the new music capital of the American South, Orlando, Florida, this is the best of Smokestack Lightning. And I'm your host tonight, Rob McKinney. For the last 24 years, the Smokestack team has accumulated a digital blues music library second to none. And we have selected only the very best music from that collection, which we are bringing to you as the best of Smokestack Lightning. One full hour of high-powered blues guaranteed to keep your hips swinging and your toes tapping. First up tonight is Robert Cray from his excellent Sweet Potato Pie CD from 1977. Here's Not Bad for Love.

Yo, you're listening to the best blues in the world down here in Orlando, Florida. Yeah, we call it Smokestack Lightning.

Wayne Baker Brooks and the title track from his Blue Islands Records release, Mystery. Now, the late Irish guitar man Gary Moore has a number of best of CDs out there, and one of the better ones is Ballads and Blues 1982 to 1994, which was put out by Virgin Records in 1994. From that collection, this is One Day on Smokestack Lightin'.

0: Renee Austin teaming up with Delbert McClinton to give us Pretend We Never Met from Renee's Sweet Talk CD, which she put out in 2003. The best of Smokestack Lightning will continue on the other side of this break.
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This is the best of Smokestack Lightning, laying down some of that crazy sound from way down south in Dixie, Orlando, Florida. I'm your host, Rob McKinney, and it's time for our weekly Blast from the Past, where we dig deep into the record vaults for some of the best blues ever recorded. And tonight, we're going to pay a mini tribute to the Queen of Soul, who passed away just a short time ago. We have a much larger tribute planned on an upcoming show, but digging through her immense catalog takes time, and we hope to do it right. So tonight, we would like to pay our respects by playing some of Aretha's lesser-known cover tunes that showcase her incredible versatility. Let's start the set off with the record Queen of Soul Atlantic Recordings that was put out by Atlantic Records in 1970. It's Aretha doing the Smokey Robinson-penned classic, Tracks of My Tears, on Smokestack Lightning.

unmistakable voice of Aretha Franklin, doing her version of The Wait, a tune composed by Robbie Robertson and originally performed by the band. This is our mini tribute to Aretha Franklin, and let's keep it going with Aretha's version of Curtis Mayfield's pop gospel classic, People Get Ready, from 1968, on Smokestack Lightning.

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He restoreth my soul. He leadeth me in the paths of righteousness for his name's sake. 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Thy rod and thy staff, they comfort me. 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
1: Putting the wraps on our mini tribute to Aretha Franklin, that was Give Yourself to Jesus from the Amazing Grace CD, which was re-released by Rhino Records in 1999. I hope you enjoyed hearing some of the lesser played tunes from Aretha. We have a much more substantial tribute to the Queen of Soul coming on an upcoming show. More of the Best of Smokestack Lightning is just a minute away, so stay right here.
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1: This is your host, Rob McKinney, bringing you nothing but the biggest hits in the blues from all around the world. It's all killer. There's no filler. It's the best of Smokestack Lightning. Now, I got to tell you, one of the guys I like to listen to either late at night or when I'm in a mellow mood heading down the highway is Tom Waits. From his CD, Mule Variations, this is Big in Japan.

We just heard Nick Curran doing Midnight Hour from his uber cool Dr. Velvet album he put out in 2003. Getting close to the end, here's Muddy Waters and Sad, Sad Day from the King Bee album on Smokestack Lightning.

From the King Bee album put out in 1981, that was Muddy Waters and Sad, Sad Day. It's Muddy's first release on the Blue Sky label, and the record was produced by Johnny Winter. And sad as it is, I checked the clock on the wall, and it looks like it's time to put the wraps on the Best of Smokestack Lightning for this evening. But before we depart, let me ask all of you listeners and fans of Smokestack Lightning to spend a buck or two supporting your local blues venues and artists. This is crazy important because live performance is what makes the blues go round. On your way home tonight, or this week, or this month, make sure you stop by and support the clubs near you and the artists that play the blues songs that you love. Now, as long as I'm throwing out suggestions, please remember to join us next week for 4 more hours of great blues music right here on this station. Same bat time, same bat channel. 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

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So on behalf of Tommy Thompson, Paul Noonan, Marvin Rooks, myself, Rob McKinney, Larry Anderson, and the entire Lightning team, let me wish you some good times, good luck, good loving, and most of all, good blues on Smokestack Lightning. Let's close it out tonight with Dave Spector and Message in Blue from his album by the same name. We'll see you next week.

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4: Here's your extended Environment Canada weekend weather forecast for Fredericton, Oromocto, and surrounding areas, covering Saturday night, Sunday, and into Monday, May 2nd to 4th. Saturday night, cloudy with a 60% chance of showers, low dropping to about plus 2. Looking to Sunday, still on the cool side with plenty of cloud. A 60% chance of showers continues, high near 8 degrees. Sunday night, cloudy skies with a continued 60% chance of showers, low around 3 degrees. And Monday should see some gradual improvement. A mix of sun and cloud with just a 30% chance of showers and a slightly warmer high near 11 degrees. Bottom line, looks like it will be a cool, damp weekend overall with persistent showers, then a modest break arriving Monday with a bit more sunshine and slightly milder temperatures. That's a look at the weather for Fredericton, Oromocto, and surrounding areas. Hope you have a great day and thanks for listening.
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2: Here's your extended Environment Canada weekend weather forecast for Fredericton, Oromocto, and surrounding areas covering Saturday night, Sunday, and into Monday, May 2nd to 4th. Saturday night, cloudy with a 60% chance of showers, low dropping to about plus 2. Looking to Sunday, still on the cool side with plenty of cloud. A 60% chance of showers continues, high near 8 degrees. Sunday night, cloudy skies with a continued 60% chance of showers, low around 3 degrees, and Monday should see some gradual improvement, a mix of sun and cloud with just a 30% chance of showers and a slightly warmer high near 11 degrees. Bottom line, looks like it will be a cool, damp weekend overall with persistent showers, then a modest break arriving Monday with a bit more sunshine and slightly milder temperatures. That's a look at the weather for Fredericton, Oromocto, and surrounding areas. Hope you have a great day and thanks for listening.
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Maybe it was that after hours pizza, but I think it was the wine. 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I ain't never hit no

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6: Here's your extended Environment Canada weekend weather forecast for Fredericton, Oromocto, and surrounding areas, covering Saturday night, Sunday, and into Monday, May 2nd to 4th. Saturday night, cloudy with a 60% chance of showers, low dropping to about plus 2. Looking to Sunday, still on the cool side with plenty of cloud. A 60% chance of showers continues, high near 8 degrees. Sunday night, cloudy skies with a continued 60% chance of showers, low around 3 degrees, and Monday should see some gradual improvement. A mix of sun and cloud with just a 30% chance of showers and a slightly warmer high near 11 degrees. Bottom line, looks like it will be a cool, damp weekend overall with persistent showers, then a modest break arriving Monday with a bit more sunshine and slightly milder temperatures. That's a look at the weather for Fredericton, Oromocto, and surrounding areas. Hope you have a great day and thanks for listening.
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0: Hello, my name is James Purley. I'm from Nugukuk First Nation. 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
1: Here's your extended Environment Canada weekend weather forecast for Fredericton, Oromocto, and surrounding areas covering Saturday night, Sunday, and into Monday, May 2nd to 4th. Saturday night, cloudy with a 60% chance of showers, low dropping to about plus 2. Looking to Sunday, still on the cool side with plenty of cloud. A 60% chance of showers continues, high near 8 degrees. Sunday night, cloudy skies with a continued 60% chance of showers, low around 3 degrees. And Monday, should see some gradual improvement. A mix of sun and cloud with just a 30% chance of showers and a slightly warmer high near 11 degrees. Bottom line, looks like it will be a cool, damp weekend overall with persistent showers, then a modest break arriving Monday with a bit more sunshine and slightly milder temperatures. That's a look at the weather for Fredericton, Oromocto, and surrounding areas. Hope you have a great day and thanks for listening.
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2: Here's your extended Environment Canada weekend weather forecast for Fredericton, Oromocto, and surrounding areas, covering Saturday night, Sunday, and into Monday, May 2nd to 4th. Saturday night, cloudy with a 60% chance of showers, low dropping to about plus 2. Looking to Sunday, still on the cool side with plenty of cloud. A 60% chance of showers continues, high near 8 degrees. Sunday night, cloudy skies with a continued 60% chance of showers, low around 3 degrees, and Monday should see some gradual improvement. A mix of sun and cloud with just a 30% chance of showers and a slightly warmer high near 11 degrees. Bottom line, looks like it will be a cool, damp weekend overall with persistent showers, then a modest break arriving Monday with a bit more sunshine and slightly milder temperatures. That's a look at the weather for Fredericton, Oromocto, and surrounding areas. Hope you have a great day and thanks for listening.
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10: Here's your extended Environment Canada weekend weather forecast for Fredericton, Oromocto, and surrounding areas, covering Sunday and into Monday. Sunday, still on the cool side with plenty of cloud. A 60% chance of showers continues, high near 8 degrees. Sunday night, cloudy skies with a continued 60% chance of showers, low around 3 degrees. And Monday should see some gradual improvement. A mix of sun and cloud with just a 30% chance of showers and a slightly warmer high near 11 degrees. Bottom line, looks like it will be a cool, damp weekend overall with persistent showers, then a modest break arriving Monday with a bit more sunshine and slightly milder temperatures. That's a look at the weather for Fredericton, Oromocto, and surrounding areas. Hope you have a great day, and thanks for listening.
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13: Up ahead on Undercurrents, music from Bonnie Raitt, Keola Beamer, and this is a new one that I'm very excited about. We'll be playing quite a bit of this in the weeks and days to come. Los Insotles with David Hidalgo and Taj Mahal. Los Insotles, the Mockingbirds, their new album, American Horizon. This is called Overtime.

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0: Poso, this is Wade Fernandez with Chiwina Peace Mahuau from the Menominee Nation.
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7: Are we ready? Okay. We're going to start together.

Sarah Borges and Broken Singles on Undercurrents from The Stars Are Out. Nice cover of Being With You. All right, Derek Miller before that, Music Is the Medicine. Bonnie Raitt, You, featuring Alison Krauss. It was Ben Lee with Wake Up to America from his latest, The Rebirth of Venus. Slack Key Master Kaola Beamer gave us Island Born. Jimmy Reed, Ain't I Loving You, Baby? And Los Insoles with David Hidalgo and Taj Mahal from their brand new American Horizon. We heard Overtime. I'm Greg McVicker. It's Undercurrents. Back in a minute with The Beatles. Stay with us.

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Two words. Come on by. Here's the Beatles.

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Echo Deck and Black Beauty from Shiva Boom, their 2008 album, Echo Deck out of New York. Mudcrutch with Orphan of the Storm. Mudcrutch, the precursor to The Heartbreakers, from the collection Acoustic Africa Putumayo. Chilimidi Tonkara with Fanta Burama. Little remixed Temptation to DJ Jazzy Jeff and Pete Kuzma working over Papa Was a Rolling Stone. Lea Andreona gave us Never Stop Trying, and it was the Beatles, of course, with Oh Darling from Abbey Road Remastered. Greg McVicker here, Matt Fiddler's our assistant producer, and we get support from the Corporation for Public Broadcasting and Radio Camp, LLC. 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
2: Here's your extended Environment Canada weekend weather forecast for Fredericton, Oromocto, and surrounding areas, covering Sunday and into Monday. Sunday, still on the cool side with plenty of cloud. A 60% chance of showers continues, high near 8 degrees. Sunday night, cloudy skies with a continued 60% chance of showers, low around 3 degrees. And Monday should see some gradual improvement. A mix of sun and cloud with just a 30% chance of showers and a slightly warmer high near 11 degrees. Bottom line, looks like it will be a cool, damp weekend overall with persistent showers, then a modest break arriving Monday with a bit more sunshine and slightly milder temperatures. That's a look at the weather for Fredericton, Oromocto, and surrounding areas. Hope you have a great day, and thanks for listening.
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7: Then Gaklundal Nabamuk, Abalasam was Nilndliwis, Nekotkokel Nilnagadena Sidansiskel, Chili Wallastokel. 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Mitaxo, his or her father. Mrs., my older sister. 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Nusimis, my younger sibling. 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Ngus, my son. 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Chiosidensis Gawiak, Samagnusuk. Edward Bear. Benjamin Brooks. Levi Brooks. Samuel Brooks. Gabe Dedham. Sonny Laporte. William Nash. Arthur J. Paul. Charles W. Paul. Dean Dino Paul. Eugene Paul. George F. Paul. John M. Paul. Paul J. Paul Sr. Walter J. Paul. John A. Paul. Robert Solis. Tom Wiseman. Arthur R. Paul. Harry Brooks. Mark Brooks. William Brooks. Walter J. Gabriel. William Muse. Andrew Paul. Arthur L. Paul. Daniel Paul. Donald Paul. Frank Paul. Isaac Paul. Martin Paul. Peter Paul. William Paul. Richard Polches Sr. Norman Wiseman. Joseph L. Paul. Wuliwin Josan Kewida Haswagan.
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7: Dangoklandal Nabamak, Ablasam Wesnil. Kadi Squidman and Mijawagan. Gluskab Kizagak game up Siwayasis, with Jimil Watted Pamausawagnawa, Chilgilun. Gluskab prepared the four-legged family to sacrifice their life for the people. Gasag Digawiyus, Chilgilun. There is lots of meat for us today. Dahalo, Muse. For example, moose meat. Adoke, deer meat, venison. Gohuze, beef. Bikse, pork. Gluskab kizgaki ma wulas tukkewik, which you will as well to mootitit. Gluskab also taught the people of the river to give thanks for all the gifts of the four-leggeds. Nagatuakania tamawe, meskadunka titit, and to always offer tobacco before their hunt. Wuliwin newigwaditit, chupsiugek. Thank you, four leggeds, for all that you give to us. Gluskab kizgeki mazipsis, wijina negma milwatit pamausawagnua, chilgilun. Gluskab also taught the winged family to sacrifice their life for us. Gasigdigamijwagan. Now we have plenty more to eat. Dahalo, ehem, for example, chicken. Nem, turkey. Majias, partridge. Madahasim, duck. Gluskab kizagaki ma wulastuk gawiak, which you will as well the moat eat it. Gluskab taught the people of the river to give thanks for all the food. Nagatuakanya tamawe, meskadunka titit, and to offer tobacco before their hunt. Wuliwin, zipsizak, chomijwagan, nagakwiphunwa. Thank you, winged family, for your gifts of food and for your gifts of feathers. Abizig nemi tutid, a jiwayasizig waleyu watid walastuk gawiyak. When the tree people saw the generosity of the animals, Mother Earth, and the seasons toward the people of the river, Abizig nanemi tutid, a jiwayasizig waleyu watid walastuk gawiyak. Negmauna kadwasma was gijino. When the tree people saw the generosity of the animals, they too wanted to feed the two-leggeds. Gasig digemiliko kelwak mijwagan. Now we have a variety of healthy foods. Dahalo jigniak, for example, apples, alanjizel, oranges, makwane, maple syrup, bagun sisal, lots of nuts. Well, as well, Tamotina, Chilgasa Gelwak Mijwagan, let us give thanks for the healthy foods. Wuliwan, Abziak, Chilpsil Gelwak, thank you, tree family, for these healthy foods. Gluskab Nakizgaki Masamagwaniji, Wejimilwatid Pamosawaganwa Chilgilan. Gluskab also taught the water family to sacrifice their life for us. Zamagwangeno Ginchige. But the water is now polluted. Walk aswog digan the maswok. Now there is less fish. Emia wan and the maswok, nagazamagwan. Let us pray for the fish and the water. Weji abadabazi did na maswok, so that the fish may return. Nagaweji baki gugzamagwan, and for cleaner water. 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Essuk, clams. Zagiak, lobsters. Skutmuk, trout. 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Nagajigulswuk, and also our frogs. Wuliwan samagwanijik, nagawulastuk chumijwagan. Thank you, water family, and the Wulastuk River for the food. Mother Earth also feeds us. Now we also have plenty of healthy food. Dahalo masuzil, for example, fiddleheads. Minsusuk, raspberries. 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Olwi minal, chokecherries. Zatiak, blueberries. Nibinisquas, Gassi Milawat Chilgilan, the young girl of summer provides for us very well. Atasi Giskak, Dige Kulasweltamotiban Chilpsilgek. Each day we give thanks for all our gifts. Uliwan Nibinisquas, Chilmijwagan, Nagapizonal. Thank you, young girl of summer, for the gift of food and all our medicines. Najitinigiak, Kmikwidahadman Yayudmijwagan. Before you go shopping, here's a list of food for you. Masuzil, fiddleheads. Bajades, one potato. Bajadazel, more than one. Bieskaman, one ear of corn. Bieskamanil, lots of corn. Psapin, one onion. Psapnik, more than one. Weno chweepin, one turnip. 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Zot, blueberry. 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Let us always give gratitude for our food and our meals. Wuliwin kchikigwusen, chopsiu mijwagen. Thank you, Mother Earth, for all the food we are about to eat. Nabalna wajok amed gidigig mausuinawuk. It is my hope that you will help other people. Wulmaskadaligadopultiwik, chili wazizik, so that they will not feel hunger, especially children. Wijokemansil mausuinuk, wulmasisen muniapsilgeg eitit, teach the people to share all their gifts. Wijokemansil mausuinuk, wulamskadwabletuniapsilgeg skitkamik, teach the people how to respect all of creation. Nidleyich, may that be the truth.

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1: Dan gakla gilwa dolna bamak, abla samwesnil. 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Amkane zatk chelnekt when zeta gizit. 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Zigwan is a dart. Nizaudu ktachui kmiau damen, wejigizi debesien. You must hit the double in order to get in the game. Nek debesien, audu. 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Nek debesien, psiudege glaudu miau damen. 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Nizigas audu is a double. Nihigas audu is a triple. Psiude wilnil etui agidemen. Everything on the rim is counted. Dandap ugmiau damen, kmau gidemen. Whatever you hit, total it up for your score. Ebasil is the middle, or the bullseye. Nizinsk chelnan bedaudo makweik abasil. The red portion of the center is worth 25 points. Nuduhulud zizuk bedaudo naninsk. The bullseye is worth 50 points. Nihigas nizinsk is triple 20. Nizigas kmiau damen. You hit it twice. 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The Legend of Harmony. Our elders teach us about a time before there was a physical world. This time is called the spiritual time. In the spirit world, the Creator chose four families to take the teachings of harmony along with four gifts to the physical world. The white family were the first to leave the spirit world. They were given the gift of fire. They were instructed to cherish their gift and to share it with the other families. The second family to leave the spirit world were the yellow family. They were given the gift of air and instructions to cherish and share their gift. The third family to leave the spirit world were the black family. They were given the gift of water, and they too were to respect their gift in order to share it with the other families. The last ones to leave the spirit world were the red family. They did not want to leave until the Creator reminded them that their gifts of earth and sacred medicines were needed for the well-being of all families. The red family respected the wishes of the Creator, so they too came to the physical world with gifts of sweetgrass, tobacco, sage, and cedar. They are the ones who share their medicines in ceremony. Today, these medicines are burned at all gatherings and ceremonies. All four families have been taught to respect and share their gifts. They are to take care of their gifts for the ones who are not born yet. Let us pray that all descendants of the four families follow the sacred teaching of harmony. May that be the truth. Wuliwin, Ablasamwes. Wuliwin Ekutkuk drummers and chanters. Jill Bukulagan, Diamond, Vincent, Johnny DeVu, Naga Chalimani, Lee.
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1: The Wolastoq Language and Culture Centers honors the following Nekutkuk Eliyak Samaganasik, Nika Nabazitik, the ones who have went before us. From the First World War, William Sapir, Steve Lockwood, Solomon Bear, George Bernard, William Solis, James Innes, Noel Moulton, Gabe Francis. From the Second World War, Bert Solis, Shannon Solis, Horace Polches, Paul Purley, Leo Bernard, Clarence Moulton, John Innes, Walter Solis, Sam DeVu, Philip Solis, David Innes, Alphonse Salmon, Wayne Bear, Arthur Sapir, James Paul, Charles Sapir, Francis Paul, Philip J. Sapir, Donald Solis, Herman Solis, Charles Paul, Herman Bernard, Peter Nicholas, Louis Nicholas, Felix Francis, Mark Francis, Maynard Bernard, Ambrose Sapir, Patrick Bear. From the Korean Conflict, Robert Purley, James Paul, Henry B. Solomon Jr. From the Vietnam War, Ernest Pulches, Brian L. Paul, Alfred Bernard, Sergeant Randy Bear. From the Gulf War, Robbie Wallivan. From the Iraq and Afghanistan War, Chantel Wallivan Rainsford, Peter Arsenal. Killed in action were Paul P. Nicholas, Walter P. Trombley, Gerald L. Paul, Sanford S. Solis, Vinyl Innes. The Wolastoq Language and Culture Center also honors the following Nagatkokyawig Zamagnissuk who are still with us. From the Second World War, Spike Moulton, Peter Sapir, Raymond Nicholas, Raymond Rex Purley, Raymond Trombley. From the Vietnam War, Larry Purley, Aldrin Bernard, Gerald Jerry Purley Sr. Waliwan Jude Sankewita Haswag Samagnasig. Thank you for the gift of peace.

0: 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Nidne leadem. O great spirit, whose voice I hear in the winds, hear me, for I am young, small, and weak. I need your strength and wisdom. I seek strength, O great one, not to be superior to my brothers, but to conquer my greatest enemy, myself. I seek wisdom, the lessons you have hidden in every leaf and rock, so that I may learn and carry this message of life and hope to my people. May my hands respect the many beautiful things you have made. My ears be sharp to hear your voice. May I always walk in your beauty, and let my eyes ever behold the red and purple sunsets. So when life fades like the setting sun, my spirit will come to you without shame. I have spoken. A prayer by the late Chief Dan George Waliwan.
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0: Dangakal Gilwandel Nabamak, Ablasam was Nand Lewis, Kadwagizwe Ulaba, Bimkiskak, Luita Zuyud, Annix, Gizwikamania Yakdagia, Wabanaki Wug, Zibayik Negmayud, Gizwikamotid. 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The ant who wanted to play baseball. The ant is going along. He goes along at the edge of the water. He keeps on going. Across the water, he sees the others playing ball. Now, he figures, how can he get across to play ball with the others? He too wants to play ball. Ah, he sees somebody paddling along. Come ferry me. I want to go across the water. I too want to go play ball. If you give me a ride, I will tell you all the news from far away where I have been. Of course, he gets on board. As they go along, he says to him, "Well, tell me a story." The ant goes, "First, I'm going to smoke my pipe." He smokes. He stuffs his pipe. He lights it up and smokes it. He barely started to smoke his pipe when the one who was giving him a ride said, "Well, tell me a story already. I'm waiting." The ant says, "Just a minute. First, I have to stick my pipe into my pocket." Finally, he stuck it into his pocket. He stuck it in. "Well, tell me a story already," the driver said. "First, I have to blow my nose. I have to blow my nose." And then he blows his nose and sneezes. He sneezed so hard his head came off. Now, he can't tell a story. Worse, he can't play ball either. That's all. Nejia Beskamane, let's go play baseball. Abeskamagan, baseball. Nuji Abeskamat, baseball player. Abeskame, she or he plays ball. Nuji Digadig, batter. Digadim, she or he hits the ball, or she or he bats. Digadigan, baseball bat. Mulches, baseball glove. Batayake, she or he pitches left-handed. Tanakadake, she or he pitches right-handed. Bata digadim, she or he bats from the left side of the home plate. Tanaka digadim, she or he bats from the right side of the home plate. Ahedwi digadim, she or he bats from the left or the right side of the home plate. Ahedwiskwine, she or he pitches with either arm. Nudigigazid, umpire. Ziskwe, catcher's mask. Migikne, chest protector. Gwadeyal, shin guards. Welamid, a strike. Majamid, a ball. Bumosekka, she or he goes to first base after being pitched four balls. Gudwosekka, she or he is walked intentionally. Bichetahal, she or he hits a long fly ball. Tawi digadim, she or he is a good hitter. Miji digadim, she or he is a poor hitter or a weak one. Miautaha, she or he is hit by a pitched ball. Bazittahal, she or he hits it over the fence. Juntahal, she or he bunts. Gumudne, she or he steals the base. Geskutaha, she or he is thrown out while advancing to the next base. Wablake, she or he commits a fielding error. Najimiliptinesit, a coach who gives hand signals to batters and base runners. Palippal, she or he drops the ball. Blupskinal, she or he fumbles a ground ball. Nudaket, a pitcher. Nika Nutbutt, manager. Gagawake, she or he throws fast. Managadake, she or he throws slow. Zezlaki bimsquesit, a slider. Samtaha, she or he is tagged out. Majeo, a clumsy ball player. Detbabog, they are tied in the score. Dumhoyig, they won the game. Dumhug, they lost the game. Dugwidegeskotahug, a double play. Nojigasquawit, pinch runner. Nodataha, she or he is knocked out of the box. Nodwikiget, scorekeeper. Dangakul Gilwandal Nabamak, Kadwimiaulabin Bimkiskak, Nilan Niziwiak, Davy Louisel. 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
0: Middle age.
2: Me tuxin, a it's pumpkick, gamachk shit, but quiz one. 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
0: Milena bemkiskak and the bunneman, and help them win and lock mixawaganano, the hall the nail and gazian help them work, the nuked gizzy winamak. We joke amines can wobbly badge out to now in Samigil Knickaniginson, Nagagamach Kjitpas, Tigets Nagadana Askamil, Middle Age.
2: Walida Hasmali was get a hump was it, Gelbus at Quiji Amok, Gelbiamikchit Pazin Appid Weekook, Nagajikchit Pazit Knijan's Hazels.
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2: Walida Hazmali, was get a hump was it, Gel was it Quiji Amok, Gilbiamik chit busy napid weekook, Nagajik chit busit knijan zazos.
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0: 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The hall the nail and gazian held them wig the nicked gizzy wobble a winemuk. We joke amines, gadden wobbly badge at you now in, Samigil Knickaniginson, Nagagamach kjitpas, Tigetch, Nagadana Askamil, Niddle Age.
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0: 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Emia win and Neil unlock mixuin awog the getch nagadligadwin hadiak nidle age.
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0: 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Emia win and Neil unlock mixuin awog the getch nagadligadwin hadiak nidle age.
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0: 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We joke a minus got wobbly badge at the Unawin, Sammy Gil Knick and Higginson, the Gagamach Chitpus, the Gedge Nagadena Askamil, it lage.
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0: 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We joke Amina, Scud and Wobbly Badgy at Dunawin. 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
0: 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Emia win en nilun lak mixuina wog digetch, Nagadena did ligadwin hadiak nidlage.
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1: Sagmawi mali week was so gel was it. Emi awin and nilun lak mixuina wugdigich, Nagadena that ligadwin hadiak nidlage.
0: Wulida has mali, was gida ham kusit, Gel was it quiji amok, Gilbiamik chit bazi napid weekuk, Nagajik chit bazit knijan zazos.
1: Sagmawi Mali, week whistle gel was it. Emi awin and nilun lak mixuina wugdigich, Nagadena that ligadwin hadiak nidlage.
0: Wulida has Mali, was gida ham kusit, Gel was it quiji amok, Gilbiamik chit bazi napid weekuk, Nagajik chit bazit knijan zazos.
1: Sagmawi Mali, week whistle gel was it. Emi awin and nilun lak mixuina wugdigich, Nagadena that ligadwin hadiak nidlage.
0: Wulida has Mali, was gida ham kusit, Gel was it quiji amok, Gilbiamik chit bazi napid weekuk, Nagayajik chit bazit knijan zazos.
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1: 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We joke a mina, scud and wobbly badgy are till now in. 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
0: Wulida has Mali, was gida ham kuzit, gel was it quiji amok, gilbiamik chit bazi napid weekuk, nagajik chit bazit knijan zazos.
1: Sagmawi Mali, we go so gel was it. Emi awin and nilun lak mixuin wugdigich, Nagadena that ligadwin hadiak nidlage.
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1: 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Emi awin and nilun lak mixuin wugdigich, Nagadena that ligadwin hadiak nidlage.
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1: 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Emi awin and nilun lak mixuina wugdigich, Nagadena that ligadwin hadiak nidlage.
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1: 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Emi awin and nilun lak mixuina wugdigich, Nagadena that ligadwin hadiak nidlage.
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1: 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Emi awin and nilun lak mixuina wugdigich, Nagadena that ligadwin hadiak nidlage.
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1: 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Emi a win and Nilun lock mixuin wog de getch, Nagadena did ligadwin hadiak nidlage.
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1: 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Emi a win and Nilun lock mixuin wog de getch, Nagadena did ligadwin hadiak nidlage.
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1: 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Emi a win and Nilun lock mixuin wog de getch, Nagadena did ligadwin hadiak nidlage.
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1: 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Emi a win and Nilun lock mixuin wog de getch, Nagadena did ligadwin hadiak nidlage.
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1: 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Emi a win and Nilun lock mixuin wog de getch, Nagadena did ligadwin hadiak nidlage.
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4: Here's your extended Environment Canada weekend weather forecast for Fredericton, Oromocto, and surrounding areas, covering Sunday and into Monday. Sunday, still on the cool side with plenty of cloud. A 60% chance of showers continues, high near 8 degrees. Sunday night, cloudy skies with a continued 60% chance of showers, low around 3 degrees. And Monday should see some gradual improvement. A mix of sun and cloud with just a 30% chance of showers and a slightly warmer high near 11 degrees. Bottom line, looks like it will be a cool, damp weekend overall with persistent showers, then a modest break arriving Monday with a bit more sunshine and slightly milder temperatures. That's a look at the weather for Fredericton, Oromocto, and surrounding areas. Hope you have a great day. And thanks for listening.
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8: Have you checked your heart lately? Your heart's beat is the first sign of life, and the last. Therefore, it's a pretty important part of the body. Are you tender, compassionate, and sympathetic? Could you say that you have the gift of tolerance? Are you able to forgive easily? I could certainly use some help. God says this in Ezekiel. I will give you a new heart and put a new spirit in you. I will remove from you your heart of stone and give you a heart of flesh. And in Matthew, he also says this, "If you forgive others the wrongs they do to you, your Father in heaven will forgive you. But if you don't forgive others, your Father will not forgive your sins." God has promised to give us whatever it is we need in order to be more like Him. Sometimes we need a reminder of what exactly it is we do need. This quote by George Washington is a great reminder for me. He says, "How far you go in life depends on your being tender with the young, compassionate with the aged, sympathetic with the striving, and tolerant of the weak and the strong, because someday in life, you will have been all of these." Now, with regards to forgiveness, I have a question for you. What do you gain when someone sins against you? The answer is the right to retaliate. As Christians, God has put a reality check in place for us. He tells us to forgive in order to be forgiven. It's a simple choice. This is what forgiveness is and how it's done. Forgiveness is a choice. Forgiveness is commanded. Forgiveness is practical. Forgiveness has eternal consequences, but this is what forgiveness is not. Forgiveness is not a feeling. Forgiveness is not pretending it's okay. Forgiveness is not justification because of this or that. Forgiveness does not have to trust, and forgiveness does not remove responsibility. Forgiveness is taking the right to retaliate and laying it down at the foot of the cross. Forgiveness is not only for others. We hold so much against ourselves. Judging ourselves and others for not measuring up is painful. To forgive oneself, all we have to do is make the declaration, "Lord, I forgive myself." Forgiveness is the action key to freedom. But remember, it must be given. I once heard it said, "To be wronged is nothing, unless you continue to remember it." Forgetting is the other element to forgiveness. When it's forgiven, it's forgotten. Let it go. This is Linda Lewis with Food for Thought. Trust is not given. It's earned. And when someone violates that privilege, the relationship may never be as it once was. And that just might be a consequence of the previous occurrence.
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10: I didn't care whether I died or not. I got in jail so many times that it was pitiful. I learned how to fight with my hands. I was good at it. And that's what kept me going when I come back to this country.
11: Stai gute! Welcome, my friends, to The Storyteller, where you'll find First Nations people from across Native North America who are following Jesus Christ without reservation. Today we'll hear more from Truman Ankew, a Kiowa elder from Oklahoma. We pick up where he left off, sharing about what life was like on the battlefields of World War II.
10: There were landmines, barbed wire, personnel mines, and anti-tank mines that when you touch one, it tripped, it exploded. And German AEDs, they were shelling us on the beach. But me being a combat medic, them snipers didn't shoot at me because I had a cross on my arm. Men be falling all around me. I'm the only one standing there. Because of the Geneva Convention where you're not supposed to shoot at a combat medic. You're not supposed to kill him. It's one thing the Germans respected was they didn't kill combat medics. But what I saw was unbelievable. The dead American soldiers, the wounded. When they got wounded, the first thing they turned to is God. And I saw that with my own eyes. I didn't know him, but I heard him. They talk to their parents. They plead with me to help them. I did the best. I bandaged them up, stopped the bleeding. All over there, from their foot clear to the top of their head, I'd bandage them up. And I tagged them. I put a tag on them, wounded in action. now going to the next person. I did that for 48 hours. And there were so many dead men that you had to step over them. But I saw what war can do to men. And it started affecting my mind. From there, went to northern France. They stopped us. The German soldiers stopped us. When we got about 10 miles in, they called them the Battle of the Hedges. Tanks and gunner because of them hedges. There a lot of Americans were killed, and we set up an evacuation hospital. And from there, I was assigned, when we got the beach established, I was assigned to a place where they liberated prisoner of war camps, a combat team. I was a medic with them, so we liberated three camps. One was Jewish, one was an American, and one was women workers. We liberate them, but it was so terrible. These men, they put them in a building, they gassed it. And some of these men under concrete, with their hands, they dig these Jewish people. As soon as they stuck their heads out on the other side, they were shot. When we got there, they all were dead. And the smell is so terrible. I saw that. It started affecting my mind. From there, I went to Belgium, where the paratroopers landed. I was assigned to them. From there, I went to Battle of the Bulge. Snow was about 4 feet deep, and they were shelling us day and night. December the 25th, there's a lieutenant crawled up to my foxhole. So we're having church services at a certain place. You go at your own risk. And I said, well, I'm going to go to church on Christmas Day. So I ran in that snow. I thought I'd be by myself. But when I got there, there's close to 1,000 men there attending church services. We prayed and we celebrate the birth of Christ under fire. I went back to my foxhole and we took care of the wounded. And from there, I went to the Rhine River. That's where as far as we could go, the Russians were coming toward Berlin. But all this time, I prayed that God would protect me. End of the war, President Roosevelt died when he was at the Rhine River. I remember we raised the flag at half mast. Well, every soldier in that area was crying because of the death of our Commander-in-Chief, President Roosevelt. But we defeated the Germans. And the Americans went into the South Pacific. And they defeated the Japanese. When the war was over, I was so glad to get home. I saw my parents. I saw how their prayers were answered, how my prayers were answered. I come home. But I lived in the world for 10 years. Nothing but sin. I was so filthy and dirty with sin. I didn't care whether I died or not. I got in jail so many times that it was pitiful. I learned how to fight with my hands. I was good at it. And that's what kept me going when I come back to this country. But even during the war, they'd make fun of me, being American Indian. They used to make me mad. I'd fight my own fellow man. One day in northern France, a man called me a dirty, stinking Indian, and I attacked him. I beat him up. And that night, top officers in our battalion came to my tent, five of them. Said, if you want to fight, choose one of us. So I picked one, and we fought, maybe for 30 minutes. Every time I got the best of it, they pulled me off. Next morning, I was court-martialed. And from the day forth, I start being assigned to combat troops, but they didn't know that the Lord was with me. He protected me and guided me. So I made it through the war. But when I come home, that's when the trouble started. I saw the sins of this world. And one night I was so upset, I was going to attempt suicide. But I got on a bus and I prayed to God. I said, I've never asked you for anything, but I want you to send me a Christian wife. About 6 months later, he sent me a wife that I'm living with today, and she was a Christian woman. She used to go to church all the time. We had children, take them to church. I'd stay at home. But I still sin. I was so troubled to my wife, but she was a Christian lady. She put up with me because we were married on holy matrimony. She knew that. Me, I didn't care, you know. But one day, she said, I'm going to the post office. And before she got to the post office, she turned to church. I said, where are you going? We have a meeting. So her and my children went in. I was sitting out in the car by myself. But somehow I got lonely, and I got to thinking, how can I sit out here with my children in church, you know? So I went in. And our preacher's wife was a speaker. And she told the women about salvation, the gift of eternal life through Christ who died on the cross for our sins. Said, if you accept it, he'll clean you up. He'll make you as white as snow. So I went forward. Did you know that all that filth from the top of my head, it fell on the floor and I became as white as snow? World War II veteran, I start crying like a little baby when I accepted Christ.

0: The song you just heard was sung by Ted Murdoch from Fisher River, Manitoba, one of our storytellers who went home to be with the Lord back in 2004. The song begins with the words, "What a wonderful change in my life has been wrought." How does this change happen? When you turn to God and put your trust in Jesus Christ as your Savior. We read in God's Word, "Therefore, if anyone is in Christ, he is a new creation. The old has passed away. Behold, the new has come." My friend, Jesus Christ suffered on a cruel cross for our sins so we wouldn't have to face God's judgment. Don't reject the one who died for you. Receive him and let him make you a new creation. 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

0: Sure.
1: Welcome to Tribal Trails. We're so glad you joined us today. We are in Abbotsford and at the Christian Heights Church. And our guest is Rusha Klassen, and she is going to share a little bit about her ministry. So, Rusha, you do traveling ministry,
0: yes.
1: And I'd like to hear a little bit about that.
0: God did say, go to the nations and share his truth. And so I have itchy feet, my mom used to say, and I think I get it from my father because he loved to travel too. And so, but traveling and combining travel with, sharing God's truth and coming alongside and offering encouragement is wonderful. That is my heartbeat.
1: How long have you been doing that?
0: Traveling?
1: Mm-hmm.
0: Oh, so when we first started our ministry with Athletes in Action, we were in El Salvador, Guatemala. We've been all over sharing the Jesus film.
1: When you say we,
0: husband and I. And then we have done a family missions trip to Mexico. And then we have been to Germany. We've been to quite a few places together with the intention of being able to be ministers for Jesus and share God's truth and love and serve in whatever capacity was needed. So yeah, it's been pretty amazing. And then we've done some basketball tours. My husband has been to the Cameroon in different places, but I also went to Bulgaria on a basketball tour years ago with one of our daughters. And then very recently, we took a volleyball team to Mauritius in Africa.
1: So how does God fit into all this traveling?
0: Well, God is amazing because I think what God does is he longs for us to be obedient to him and go where he calls. And we often think, well, we're going to help somebody else, and we don't realize how much he's going to do inside of us as we travel. And so, there's tiring plane travel. And so I think in each experience for me, it's saying, God, what do you want me to bring into this scenario for you? And who am I going to be sitting beside that I could encourage? And so I often like to ask, what's your faith story after I get to know someone?
1: Yes.
0: And then as I ask that question, I'm always surprised at how people often have some sort of a story, even if it's long ago, a grandmother prayed for them, or they were part of a church once, or they have a vibrant story right now. But asking, what's your faith story, opens the door for conversations so people can, step in, and then I can share my faith story. And then so I share how, Jesus saved me and how God is my everything. And so when we're traveling, I'm trying to bring an opportunity for sharing truth and also praying for people if there's a chance. And so we took this team over to Mauritius so that they could play some volleyball. Mauritius, Africa. So they could play some volleyball, they could run some sports camps, they could have opportunity to be with other athletes and encourage them in their faith and let them know that.
1: So this is a Christian team we're
0: talking
1: about.
0: Yes, a Christian team. Yes, they came from a few. One was from a Christian college. Others were just from universities in the country that had Christian players on the teams, gathered together, and then they went as one team and then served in this capacity. Yeah, so it was an opportunity for them to do something they love, which is play the sport, but then also to speak afterward about how their identity doesn't come from their sport. Their identity comes from who God is and how he views them and sees them. And it frees them up to play their sport more fully because they're not afraid of being rejected if they play poorly or feeling so successful if they're very successful on the court. Instead, they can actually go, no, I am who I am because of who God says I am. And I'll bring that onto the court. And then that will allow me to play in a manner that is free of judgment, free of... Because we all struggle with thoughts in our minds, right? Of, how good am I, or what did I do just now? And did I do the right thing or say the right thing? So, knowing the biblical truths and putting those into practice as they play their sport is something they encourage and teach at some of these clinics.
1: Yeah. Mm-hmm. So how did God meet your needs in this trip? How did you see God work personally in this trip?
0: Yeah. Yeah, so I think it's fabulous and fascinating how God works in so many ways that he surprises us. From sitting on a plane and having a conversation with somebody who needed encouragement and being able to pray for them, to being in different capacities and different in the homeless section of a city and being able to come alongside and pray, to being asked to speak at a church and being able to bring some encouragement from afar. You know, with COVID, things have been closed so much that just even our presence, being able to employ bus drivers or other people that came alongside and then being able to pray for them and encourage them. We also saw God provide for us in equipping us with strength when we needed it, when we were so tired at the end of games where we just needed more and God would give us a little extra and we would make it through the day. Yeah. We saw God encourage us as we encouraged others. And after one of the games that we played, we had some of the women say, "There's something different about your team." And we see it in their eyes. And we're like, in their eyes. And they're like, "Tell us more. What do you see?" And well, we see joy and we see love and we see something in them that is just different. And oh, it makes me emotional. Yeah. And we were able to share, well, that's our God. Yeah. Like, we serve this amazing God and he fills us with his love. Yeah. And the love he fills us with, we're able to pour out. And we come all this way because we want you to know that you are loved. And
1: and we're praying for you.
0: Yeah, and the prayers of the people sustain us on the ground. And then we leave these games and now we have names of people we are praying for and we care about. And we have a name to a face. And for many of us, we had never traveled that far. So we didn't know what we would encounter. And I think God also provides in that, is that he opens your eyes to see all he's created. And he's opened your eyes to see the people he's created. And then he fills you with the love to be able to share it. And I think you can't always experience that in your normal environment. Yeah, there's something about being out of your comfort zone and being in locations that stretch you where you actually really need your God and you need his encouragement and you need his word to remind you. We also spent time on that trip. Each girl on the trip led a devotional time and shared some of their heartbeat and what God was teaching them. So in that way,
1: they're growing.
0: Yes, they grew and we grew to understand them. Yeah. And we watched them take steps of faith from baptism to being able to share their faith in the first time ever. Yeah. And walking into situations that were maybe seemed risky or unsure. But God gives the strength when you're willing to step out with him and for him, he gives the strength to see those things through. Some other examples of on that journey are just, being able to pray for one another and understand the armor of God. In Ephesians 6, it talks about going into a spiritual battle. And I think anytime you do something for the Lord that may make the enemy mad, the spiritual enemy mad, we know what the armor of God is and how to put it on.

0: And so Ephesians 6, can I read that
1: to you? Yes. So that is so important. That is so important.
0: Yes, I think we decided that we had to get dressed every day. Yeah. And we need to get dressed not in just with the spiritual truths that God gives us, but we need to get our armor on so that we could stand up, because there were difficult situations.
1: Yeah.
0: And unknown situations.
1: And you're out of your comfort.
0: Yes, totally out of your comfort zone. And you don't have the things that you typically would have. And even the people, like, yeah, you don't have the surety of your family with you. You're on your own. Yes. Ephesians 6 starts in verse 10, the armor of God. And so we would get dressed every day in our vehicle and pray this over, read it out loud, and then we would pray about this with each other. Finally, be strong in the Lord and in his mighty power. Put on the full armor of God so that you can take your stand against the devil's schemes. For our struggle is not against flesh and blood, but against the rulers, against the authorities, against the powers of this dark world, and against the spiritual forces of evil in the heavenly realms. So we know there's a spiritual battle going on, and many of us have experienced it, or we've seen it. And so, but God gave us something to prepare ourselves for it. Therefore, put on the full armor of God, so when the day of evil comes, you may be able to stand your ground. And after you have done everything to stand, stand firm then, with the belt of truth buckled around your waist, with the breastplate of righteousness in place, and with your feet fitted with the readiness that comes from the gospel of peace. In addition to all this, take up the shield of faith, with which you can extinguish all the flaming arrows of the evil one. Take the helmet of salvation and the sword of the Spirit, which is the word of God. And pray in the Spirit on all occasions with all kinds of prayers and requests. With this in mind, be alert and always keep on praying for all the saints. So yeah, we took this very, very practically and with a seriousness. Put on that helmet of salvation. Get on those feet, those shoes with the readiness of peace. Put on that breastplate so you are protected. Get that shield up. When those arrows are coming, we will not believe those lies the enemy tries to throw at us. And
1: yeah, I'd like us to dissect that as you
0: go. Yes.
1: Because as you read, someone who's not familiar with those terminologies like breastplate of righteousness, what does that mean?
0: Yes.
1: So let's go through each one. Just in short sentences, say exactly what is it? What is the helmet of salvation?
0: Yes, I absolutely can. So if this is Ephesians chapter 6. I'll start at verse 13. Put on the full armor of God so you may, that when the day of evil comes, you may be able to stand your ground. And after you have done everything to stand. So stand firm then with the belt of truth buckled around your waist. So when we think about getting dressed, and being ready for the day. You know, we're going to gird ourselves or put around us the things we need, which is the belt of truth. That's the word of God. So putting the word of God, we need to know it. We need to be ready with it. So when the battle comes, we can actually pull that out and stand upon it, the belt of truth. So after the belt of truth, we want to put the breastplate of righteousness in place. So the breastplate would have covered and protected the heart and protected the chest, the body. And so it protects and makes us know that we are righteous because of what God has done for us. And we can know that because our heart has been renewed, redeemed, and saved because of what Jesus has done. So the breastplate protects the heart and the truth.
1: And doing right,
0: standing on the righteousness. Yes. That's, we've been made right with God by Jesus to do the right thing as we live out life by the power of the Spirit. So we have the breastplate on, and then we put our feet. Our feet are fitted with the readiness that comes from the gospel of peace. So as we put our shoes on, realizing the gospel was to bring peace. It was to reconcile man to the Father, to God. And also as we walk into situations, we are to be reconcilers. And so we are to bring the gospel of peace to help make things right in relationships, offer forgiveness, extend forgiveness, grant that in situations. In addition, we are to take up the shield of faith, which can extinguish the flaming arrows of the evil one. And so I often think of this is, you know, sometimes somebody will say something to you like, oh my goodness, you're so beautiful, or you're so loved. And as soon as you hear that response, right away, there's a negative thought coming in your mind from the enemy, from the evil one. We take up our shield of faith and we say, wait a minute, that dart, that arrow from the enemy cannot touch me and affect me, because I know who I belong to, and I have faith that the word of God is true, and I stand on that, and so I protect myself with that faith, trusting and believing that everything God said about me and has done for me is actually true. That take the helmet of salvation, which protects the mind, which reminds us again that we have been saved.

0: on and protect your thoughts and protect the way that you engage with others and with in life. Then the sword of the Spirit, which is the word of God. So when the word of God is hidden in our minds and in our hearts, we can pick that up quickly and cut through those lies or stop them, and they have no effect and no power, because the word of God tells us the truth about who we are. And the Spirit of God reminds us, it tells us, the Spirit of God is like our counselor, our teacher, reminds us of the things that have been spoken here. And then the last one, which some people forget, is praying always, continually. And what happened on our trip is we started realizing that without the armor of God, we were left unprotected. And so then people would feel that they were being attacked in their mind. And then we would say, don't forget, put that helmet of salvation on. Or they would feel that they couldn't walk in with forgiveness and with that readiness of peace from the gospel of peace with their shoes. So what did they need to do? They needed to make things right and to get dressed. And now we are no longer traveling together. We're all back in Canada, but we send a little email or a little note, text saying, don't forget to get dressed this morning. And by that we mean get dressed with the armor of God. Because the battle isn't against each other. It's against the spiritual realm and what he'd love to destroy. It says he's come to kill, steal, and destroy. But Jesus came to give us the abundant life, and we can live that abundant life with all that the Lord has given to us.
1: Jewish, those spiritual battles are real.
0: Yes.
1: And the darkness, it's very real.
0: Yes.
1: And some people are going through those dark days and dark tunnels of fear and maybe even disbelief. Mm-hmm. Can you pray with people or just have a word with them when they're going through that very dark time of spiritual battle, that God is with them, that he will help them?
0: Yes. Yes, if your journey is filled today with fear or struggles or unbelief, or I'm not even sure what you're experiencing right now, but I want you to say to you, the battle is real. And I want to encourage you that God is the one you need in this battle. You need the power of God in your life. And that begins by accepting Jesus as your Savior, being right with God, being filled with the Spirit, and then letting him, through faith and trust, being able to actually say, help me, God. And as you ask God to help you, he will respond. And you know, in the days when it feels like, where are you, God? Call on someone that you know can help you, can bring the hope to you. It says that we serve a God of hope in Romans 15:13. And the God of hope wants to fill you with his joy and his peace. And sometimes we need someone to walk alongside us to help us understand how to unpack that, to get our thoughts right, to be able to know what the truth says, and to be able to live in victory. But victory is possible because of what God has done. He is the overcomer. He is victorious beyond all that the enemy tries to say and above all darkness. And he brings light into situations. You know, sometimes I've talked with people who are in darkness and they're afraid to speak about it. But when you bring the darkness out through telling your story, it brings light to the situation and the darkness no longer has control over you. And we go through a series of maybe statements of renouncing the lies that the enemy tries to speak to you and then claiming God's truth about that situation. So one might be for me, I renounce the lie that I'm unloved. And I claim the truth that God's word tells me that God is love and that Jesus gave his life for me because he loves me. So I claim the truth that I am loved. I may feel like I can't do anything with my life. There's no purpose. That's a lie from the enemy. And I claim the truth. I am God's workmanship. He designed me and he has good works for me to do. And so I claim that truth. And the more I remind myself of those truths, the more I find I'm able to stand and stand firm. And the fear goes away. the lies don't have any control or power over me anymore, and I am able to really

be able to put on the armor of God and stand firm and true and see the blessings and things that God longed for me. I just want to pray for you if that's your situation right now. You feel like you're in darkness and you feel like you're overwhelmed by things. Our powerful God loves you and he longs for you to cry out to him with your needs. I want to just do that for you right now. God, I lift up all those that are listening that may be experiencing fear, may be experiencing overwhelming situations, may fear the darkness that they've experienced. And I ask you, God, that you would minister to their hearts, that you would draw them close to you, that where fear exists, you would replace it with trust, trust in you. Where darkness reigns, that God, your glorious light would shine and bring them freedom and healing, and that they would understand they can bring the darkness to you and that you will remove it from them and replace it with your incredible light. God, where people feel overwhelmed, I pray, God, that they would call out to you and you would fill them with your mercy, your grace, your love, and you would sustain them. I pray you would bring people into their lives that they can call on, that can help them on their journey, that they would be able to express what they're feeling and know they are not alone, that they are never alone, that if God, if you are invited into their journey through Jesus, that you will never leave them nor forsake them, that you are there and you are present. Pray, God, you would give them the courage they need to call on you and to walk with you. In Jesus' name, amen. There's probably a number on the screen that you could call and get some help and some encouragement from. I encourage you today, do that. We all need people. We need each other. We need to walk together.

0: Here's your extended Environment Canada weekend weather forecast for Fredericton, Oromocto, and surrounding areas, covering Sunday and into Monday. Sunday, still on the cool side with plenty of cloud. A 60% chance of showers continues, high near 8 degrees. Sunday night, cloudy skies with a continued 60% chance of showers, low around 3 degrees. And Monday should see some gradual improvement. A mix of sun and cloud with just a 30% chance of showers and a slightly warmer high near 11 degrees. Bottom line, looks like it will be a cool, damp weekend overall with persistent showers, then a modest break arriving Monday with a bit more sunshine and slightly milder temperatures. That's a look at the weather for Fredericton, Oromocto, and surrounding areas. Hope you have a great day, and thanks for listening.
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3: 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And this is Bobby McFerrin.

Hi, this is Aragon Starr, and you're listening to Undercurrents. Sometimes there's Native American music on here, too. Hey. We just snuck some in there.

That's a very cool track from M. Ward. The song is called Hi-Fi. It was from his album Transistor Radio. Girly Man before that with True Enough from Everything's Easy. A little bit of Aragon Star talking about, you know, mascots and such in professional sports. Honor Me. Los Insultes with David Hidalgo and Taj Mahal, a new album that I'm very excited about called American Horizon. La Luna. That was Taj singing in Spanish. How about that, huh? J.J. Gray and Mofro gave us Mississippi. Nico Case, the Pharaohs. I got a chance to see her just a couple of weeks ago, and she was pretty amazing. What a great band she has, too. Bobby McFerrin opened the set with Baby from Medicine Music, his second album. I'm Greg McVicker. It's Undercurrents. Let's take a break and come on back with new music from the Stanley Clark Trio. Stay with us.

Welcome back. It's Undercurrents on Facebook at Undercurrents Radio, two words. Easy to find in that little search box up in the upper right-hand corner of your Facebook page. The Avett Brothers coming up, and this is new music from the Stanley Clark Trio. I went and saw them the other night, and we sat in the second row, and they just blew us away. So turn it up and enjoy. This is called Brain Training on Undercurrents.

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Who'd believe that we're the ones asked to try to rekindle the patriot's dreams? 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

0: Robert Mirabaugh with Little Indians, a comment on the extraordinarily high rate of teen suicide on the reservations from the album Mirabaugh. Arlo Guthrie with Patriot's Dream from a live album he did called In Times Like These with a full orchestra. Works Progress Administration, Always Have My Love. The Avid Brothers and Laundry Room. It was Tori Amos with Cars and Guitars, Harper Simon, Wishes and Stars. And the Stanley Clark Trio, Brain Training. I'm Greg McVicar. It's Undercurrents. 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
8: Here's your extended Environment Canada weekend weather forecast for Fredericton, Oromocto, and surrounding areas, covering Sunday and into Monday. Sunday, still on the cool side with plenty of cloud. A 60% chance of showers continues, high near 8 degrees. Sunday night, cloudy skies with a continued 60% chance of showers, low around 3 degrees. And Monday should see some gradual improvement. A mix of sun and cloud with just a 30% chance of showers and a slightly warmer high near 11 degrees. Bottom line, looks like it will be a cool, damp weekend overall with persistent showers, then a modest break arriving Monday with a bit more sunshine and slightly milder temperatures. That's a look at the weather for Fredericton, Oromocto, and surrounding areas. Hope you have a great day, and thanks for listening.
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4: Hi, friends. It is great to be back with you today. Another day of great gospel music, some interviews, some testimonies. But more importantly, I pray that we get to worship the Lord together over the next couple hours. Let's get this started off with a song by Greater Vision.

And that was Greater Vision. Hi, everyone. I'm Richard Hissong. It just seems like a lot of people right now are discouraged and are down. And, you know, Joshua 1:9 says, "Be strong and of good courage. Be not afraid, neither thou dismayed. For the Lord thy God is with thee whithersoever thou goest." You know what? No matter where you go, God is with you each and every single step of the way. I know life gets hard, and I know life gets tough, but God loves you so very much. I'm Richard Hissong. This is Joy.

Crabbe Quartet between the prayer and the answer later on during this hour. We're going to Jason Crabbe and much, much more. Trivia time question. You name it, we're going to have it. We have time for one more great song, and here it is. I'm Richard Hislong. I'll be back with you a little bit after the break.

0: ready? Are you ready? That was Karen Peck and New River. Hi, everyone. I'm Richard Hissong. Thank you so much for tuning in. And if you've watched the new Gaither Homecoming video that just was released about a month ago, you saw Karen Peck and New River singing a very special song. More about that here in a second. But speaking of Gaither, his brand new video, I Go to the Rock, will be able to be viewed online at YouTube on April the 27th. So just in a few more days. It was awesome. People are asking, how was it like filming on a Gaither Homecoming video? And I'm telling you, it is an all-day experience. It's actually a 12-hour worship experience, to be honest with you. My favorite Hillsongs had a blast being on that video. Love spending time with a lot of the Southern Gospel favorites that you watch each and every single week. I'll tell you more about the Gaither Homecoming experience coming here probably just in a couple weeks, mostly because that new video is out, and I want you to be able to watch it. I think the highlight for me was when Karen Peck and New River sang this next song, I Speak Jesus. It's a very special song. And here's Karen talking about this radio single.
1: And I speak Jesus over my family. Because as a parent and now a grandparent, I'm tired of Satan, the enemy of this world, to try to snatch our kids, putting all of these things in front of them that look so enticing, but we know they're traps. I've really been challenging mothers and fathers and grandparents, let's speak Jesus over these kids. Let's get serious about this. This is becoming one of our most requested songs and probably one of the most powerful songs we've ever sung.
0: It really is a very powerful song. And I know that if you've not heard it, you're going to love it. Here it is. It's I Speak Jesus, Karen Peck and New River.

That was Karen Peck in New River with I Speak Jesus. Again, you can see and hear that that single on the new Gaither Homecoming video, and that has been released, but on YouTube on April the 27th. A quartet that has been phenomenal for many years is called Anthem Edition. Now, some of you are going, I know Anthem Edition because they've been called that now for the last several years, but how do I remember those guys? Well, if you listen to this program, listen to a lot of radio stations, they've had many hits with their former name, Old Paths. Here are my buddies, Doug, Tim, and the rest of the guys with their brand new single, He Is.

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0: Kiss Song's 30th year celebration concert. Friday, August 21st at 7 p.m. at East Auburn Baptist Church, 560 Park Avenue in Auburn. For more information, the number is 207-622-1340. The Kiss Song celebrating 30 years of ministry with Jeff and Sherry Easter. 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
1: That was Rodney Balcom of Gospel Greats doing that promo. Thank you so much, Rodney, for doing that. Yes, 30 years this August. My family, the Hiss Songs, are going to be celebrating 30 years in gospel music together. I can't believe it. Started, if you're listening to us in the state of Maine, we started our very first time singing outside of our home church together. And really, we didn't sing much inside our church as a family. We sang Labor Day weekend, 1996, in Living Waters Bible Conference in Weston, Maine. Can you believe it? 30 years ago. Unbelievable. 30 years later, here we are, and you all have been so good to our family and letting us come to your churches, come to your events, and we love every single minute of it. You know what? We have a brand new radio single, just was released, and our other single, Cause of Celebration, still climbing the charts. You actually just hit number 13 in the country. But Good News Savior, and I want to play it right now. But for all of you that can't listen to it, you're traveling, whatever, you can actually, on May the 1st, next Friday, all the streaming sites, pre-save it, pre-add it, and you can listen to it next Friday as well. But here it is, Good News Savior. I'm Richard Hissong. This is Joy for the Journey.

0: We have a good news savior in a bad news world. That was My Family with the Hiss songs. Again, all streaming sites, all streaming platforms, May the 1st. So if you're on your phone right now, go to your favorite streaming platform, Spotify, Amazon, Apple, whatever. Go to, you can actually pre-save and pre. All that information is on Facebook. Some of you are listening to me going, I have no idea what you're talking about. But you know what? We do have a good news savior in a bad news world. And no matter what's going on in your life right now, he can take care of you each and every single step of the way. Instead of playing one more song, I'm going to play a devotional by my dad. It's 1 minute long. And after that, I'll be back
1: Here's
0: with more great
1: joy
0: music
1: for the
0: right
1: journey,
0: here.
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2: Sanctify yourself, for tomorrow we're going in. What does that mean? That means they had to be set apart. That means they had to be purified. That's all the word means. And that's what God is looking for in your life and my life as well. He wants to give us victory. He wants us to live the victorious Christian life. But he said, you need to be clean. You need to be purified. You see, we all long for the God to work wonders in our lives. But before he can do all those wondrous things, he's looking for pure, clean men and women who are sold out to him.
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3: 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This is Curtis Salgado. You're listening to 95.7 The Wolf, the only station of the Rock and Blues Nation. That's right. Where blues is brain food for your soul, baby. You gotta check it in. 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

Those are my buddies, the Down East Boys. Hi, everyone. I'm Richard Hislong. Thank you so much for tuning in. Speaking about the Down East Boys, coming up on Tuesday, we'll be meeting up with them and about three or four buses. We're all converging on Lancaster, Pennsylvania for our annual bus tour. That's right. Some of you are thinking, I've not heard you talk about it. Well, it sells out so quickly that we really don't promote the event anymore because just word of mouth so quickly spreads. But every year, usually the last week of April, first part of May. So next year, I think it's like the 27th through the 1st of May. Something like that. I don't know. It's a Tuesday through a Saturday. We do bus tours. And so people come from Maine and North Carolina, and they jump on the buses, and we do an Amish bus tour every year. More information can be found by going to thehissongs.com. We sing, we do sight and sound, my dad preaches, so much going on, and you would absolutely love it. So more information can be found by going to our website. Here's another song by my buddies, the Down East Boys.

0: Amazing Amounts of Amazing Grace. That was actually a number one song from the Down East Boys several years ago. I'm Richard Hislong. Thank you so much for tuning in. Man, we'll be looking forward to seeing those guys on Tuesday nights in Lancaster, Pennsylvania, as your annual bus tour. Don't miss it next year. It sells out very, very quickly. I'll tell you more about that here in about 2 weeks. Also, our family, the Hislongs, we host cruises together and our annual Christmas by the Sea in Myrtle Beach, South Carolina. Man, we do a lot with those guys. Well, speaking about events, here's one that we want to tell you right now about happening in the state of Maine. It's with our family, the Hislongs. And, well, you'll hear for yourself.
1: God's Country and the Hislongs present the Hislongs 30th Year Celebration Concert with Jeff and Sherry Easton.

This Song's 30th Year Celebration Concert, Friday, August 21st at 7 p.m. at East Auburn Baptist Church, 560 Park Avenue in Auburn. 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The His Song, celebrating 30 years of ministry with Jeff and Sherry Easter, Friday, August 21st at 7 p.m. at East Auburn Baptist Church. 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
1: Here's your extended Environment Canada weekend weather forecast for Fredericton, Oromocto, and surrounding areas, covering Sunday and into Monday. Sunday, still on the cool side with plenty of cloud. A 60% chance of showers continues, high near 8 degrees. Sunday night, cloudy skies with a continued 60% chance of showers, low around 3 degrees. And Monday should see some gradual improvement. A mix of sun and cloud with just a 30% chance of showers and a slightly warmer high near 11 degrees. Bottom line, looks like it will be a cool, damp weekend overall with persistent showers, then a modest break arriving Monday with a bit more sunshine and slightly milder temperatures. That's a look at the weather for Fredericton, Oromocto, and surrounding areas. Hope you have a great day, and thanks for listening.
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That was my buddies, the Lefevre Quartet. Hi, everyone. My name is Richard Hislong. That song just came in at number one on the Singing News Top 80 charts. Congratulations to them. Another number one song. What a way to kick off. That's not really kicking off. We're a quarter of the way through the year, but 2026. About a month ago, I mentioned about my daughter, Michaela, on Facebook and how she has been struggling a little bit with some health issues. And a lot of you are asking for updates. So after this next song, I will share a little bit about our daughter, what's going on with her, and give you a quick update on her health situation. Her name is Michaela. Right now, here's a song by The Guardians.

Those are the Guardians with That Somebody Was Me. Hi, everyone. I'm Richard Hissong. A lot of you have been asking about my daughter, Michaela, and you wanted a quick update. A lot of you saw on Facebook about 2 months ago how we asked for prayer, how the doctors had found two tumors on one kidney and one tumor on the other kidney. And we were asking for prayer about the next steps. Also, that they could get the medication needed to be able to shrink those and to see what was going on with that. Anyways, long story short, she is on some very strong medication to try to heal, to shrink those tumors, to see what they are. And but at this point, we are not going to know much more until a little after Mother's Day. So just about 3 weeks or so, she has a couple more MRIs to check on what's going on with her kidneys. But she is strong. She's doing well. She knows that God is with her each and every single step of the way. So thank you so much for praying. And as soon as we give you some updates, or as soon as we know some updates, we will let you all know. Because I know a lot of people around this country and around the world is praying for our daughter, Michaela. She is 17 years old. And in about, I think it's like 3 more weeks. I don't know. I think she's graduating high school. You say, well, how do you not know? Well, she's homeschooled. So it's either 3 weeks or 3.5 weeks, something like that. And she'll be 18 in July. Unbelievable. 18 years old. Can you believe that? I can't. In fact, this program will be 18 years old in July because I started a week after she was born. That's enough talking for me. But thank you so much for asking and for praying. This song is going to lead us into the break.

Hello, my name is James Perley. I'm from Nigukuk First Nation. 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

That was my buddies, the Lefevre Quartet. Hi, everyone. My name is Richard Hislong. That song just came in at number one on the Singing News Top 80 charts. Congratulations to them. Another number one song. What a way to kick off. That's not really kicking off. We're a quarter of the way through the year, but 2026. About a month ago, I mentioned about my daughter, Michaela, on Facebook and how she has been struggling a little bit with some health issues, and a lot of you are asking for updates. So after this next song, I will share a little bit about our daughter, what's going on with her, and give you a quick update on her health situation. Her name is Michaela. Right now, here's a song by The Guardians.

Those are the Guardians with That Somebody Was Me. Hi, everyone. I'm Richard Hissong. A lot of you have been asking about my daughter, Michaela, and you wanted a quick update. A lot of you saw on Facebook about 2 months ago how we asked for prayer, how the doctors had found two tumors on one kidney and one tumor on the other kidney. And we were asking for prayer about the next steps. Also, that they could get the medication needed to be able to shrink those and to see what was going on with that. Anyways, long story short, she is on some very strong medication to try to heal, to shrink those tumors, to see what they are. And but at this point, we are not going to know much more until a little after Mother's Day. So just about 3 weeks or so, she has a couple more MRIs to check on what's going on with her kidneys. But she is strong. She's doing well. She knows that God is with her each and every single step of the way. So thank you so much for praying. And as soon as we give you some updates, or as soon as we know some updates, we will let you all know. Because I know a lot of people around this country and around the world is praying for our daughter, Michaela. She is 17 years old. And in about, I think it's like 3 more weeks. I don't know. I think she's graduating high school. You say, well, how do you not know? Well, she's homeschooled. So it's either 3 weeks or 3.5 weeks, something like that. And she'll be 18 in July. Unbelievable. 18 years old. Can you believe that? I can't. In fact, this program will be 18 years old in July because I started a week after she was born. That's enough talking for me, but thank you so much for asking and for praying. This song is going to lead us into the break.

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That's the Legacy 5 Quartet with That's a Hallelujah. Hi, everyone. My name is Richard Hissong, and right now I have the Trivia Time question. Now, if you know the answer, please do not call in. It's just fun facts and trivia for today. It's a three-part question. Can you give the team name for each of the following? Again, can you give the team name for each of the following? Here's the first one. The NFL's Indianapolis team, the hockey's Winnipeg team, NBA's basketball Minnesota team. Again, can you give the team name for each of the following? NFL's Indianapolis team, hockey's Winnipeg team, NBA basketball Minnesota's team. And that is your Trivia Time question. I'll be back in just a few minutes to let you know that answer. Right now, here's a song. I've been playing this the last couple weeks. I love it. It's an older song by Triumphant Quartet. It's called Saved by Grace.

And those were the Triumphant Quartet, guys. Hi, everyone. My name is Richard Hislong. And if you missed it, about 3 weeks ago, I had Eric Bennett, bass singer of the Triumphant Quartet, with me on the program. Had a wonderful time with him. In fact, in a couple weeks, we're going to discuss with Eric again the song that has been doing so well for them on radio lately. It's called Living in Harmony. And I'll play that interview in just a few weeks. But right now, I have the answer of today's Trivia Time question. Now, if you're just tuning in, or if you forgot the question, here it is once again. It was a three-part question for all you sports fanatics out there. And if you don't like sports, I'll have a better question for you next week. Can you give the team name for each of the following? Again, can you give the team name for each of the following teams? A, the NFL's Indianapolis team, hockey's Winnipeg team, and NBA's basketball's Minnesota team. The answers? The NFL Indianapolis team was called the Colts. Hockey's Winnipeg team is called the Jets, and the NBA basketball Minnesota's team is the Timberwolves. And that is your Trivia Time question for today. Now let's get back to more great music. Here's a song that absolutely has ministered to millions of people worldwide, and it's a song by Karen Peck and New River. It's called Pray Now, written by a good friend of mine, Kenna West, right here on Joy for the Journey.

That was Greater Vision, Sow the Good Seed. Hi, everyone. I'm Richard Hislong. Thank you so much for tuning in. I say that a lot because I mean it. Thank you so much for being a part of my family each and every single week for 2 hours. Well, I look forward to seeing many of you here in next week in Lancaster, Pennsylvania. I know a lot of listeners listen to this program. A lot of folks that attend that. Let me rephrase that. A lot of folks that attend that event come to our concert and to our event next week. And for the rest of you, I look forward to seeing you soon at a concert or an event near you. We have time for one more song, and this is going to lead us into the break. It's my buddy's Legacy 5, which just with Scott Fowler and the guys not too long ago. Our family, his songs and Legacy 5 did a concert together in Florida, in Waimama, Florida, part of Bill Bailey's Winter Convention. Absolutely had a wonderful time. We did a matinee, and the place was full. Unbelievable. And it's always good to be with them. Here's Legacy 5. See y'all next week.

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0: Here's your extended Environment Canada weekend weather forecast for Fredericton, Oromocto, and surrounding areas, covering Sunday and into Monday. Sunday, still on the cool side with plenty of cloud. A 60% chance of showers continues, high near 8 degrees. Sunday night, cloudy skies with a continued 60% chance of showers, low around 3 degrees. And Monday should see some gradual improvement. A mix of sun and cloud with just a 30% chance of showers and a slightly warmer high near 11 degrees. Bottom line, looks like it will be a cool, damp weekend overall with persistent showers, then a modest break arriving Monday with a bit more sunshine and slightly milder temperatures. That's a look at the weather for Fredericton, Oromocto, and surrounding areas. Hope you have a great day, and thanks for listening.
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2: 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Three great people working together by the names of Mike Bloomfield, John Hammond, and Dr. John. Rick Vito from his brand new instrumental album. Our Blue Bloods guest is Lexi Blue out of Michigan. Classic work from Roy Buchanan. Dana Fuchs from her brand new live album called Live in Denmark. And speaking of live, we begin with a live track and a new one from Curtis Salgado.

right now.

I'll tell you, somewhere I hope Roy Gallagher is smiling. There is Joe Bonamassa from his forthcoming album, The Spirit of Rory, live from Cork, and a great rendition of Walk on Hot Coals that'll be out June 19th, and a brand new album from Curtis Salgado, Legacy Rewind, live in 25, recorded in Seattle, Washington, and we heard a nice one called My Girlfriend. I'm Dave Johnson with the Best in Blues every week here on Blues Deluxe. If you want to put together three fine bluesmen, you might choose Mike Bloomfield, John Hammond, and Dr. John. They had a great album back in 1973 called Triumvirate. Here are Mike Bloomfield, Dr. John, and the late John Hammond, who passed away just a couple of months ago, and Just to Be With You.

0: How can that recording be 71 years old? Chuck Berry, You Can't Catch Me, of course, from Double CD Anthology Collection. Rick Vito from his brand new album called Slidemaster. What a phenomenal cover of Peter Green's Albatross. And Mike Bloomfield, the late John Hammond, who passed away in February, unfortunately, and Dr. John from their 1973 release entitled Triumvirate and Just to Be With You. I'm Dave Johnson with the Best in Blues. This is Blues Deluxe.
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0: 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That is Lexi Blue. She has a nice new album called Too Glam to Give a Damn. Here is Lexi Blue and the band and Darker Shade of the Blues.

0: Well, if it was good enough for Joe Walsh, it was good enough for Roy Buchanan. Of course, Turned to Stone on Blues Deluxe, taken from the compilation Guitar on Fire, the Atlantic Sessions. And our Blue Bloods guest this time on Blues Deluxe, out of Michigan, Lexi Blue. Great voice there. The new album is called Too Glam to Give a Damn, when we heard Darker Shade of the Blues. 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You'll find a link to a site where you can find out more information and let the band know you heard them on Blues Deluxe. Speaking of great female talents, Dana Fuchs is certainly one of them. She has a brand new album called Live in Denmark. Here's Dana and the band in Borrowed Time.
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0: So great to get a new album of the music of the Blasters. A lot of things we haven't heard before. It is called Rare Blast, Studio Outtakes and Movie Music, 1979 through 1985. There is Flat Top Joint on Blues Deluxe. And Miss Dana Fuchs has a brand new live album called Live in Denmark. Nice track there entitled Borrowed Time. I'm Dave Johnson with the Best in Blues. 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
0: The Wolf. We thank you for tuning in to The Best in Blues on Blues Deluxe. I'm your host, Dave Johnson. From the posthumous release, Valleys of Neptune, here is Jimi Hendrix, Mitch Mitchell, and Billy Cox with the title track.

0: Jimi Hendrix and a guy who sounds an awful lot like Jimi Hendrix, Imani Burnham, from his new album called Roots and Wings and Sideways Through Time. And, of course, Jimi Hendrix, a track recorded in 69 and partially in 1970. Valleys of Neptune, which ended up being the title of a posthumous Jimi Hendrix release. I'm Dave Johnson with the Best in Blues. This is Blues Deluxe.
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0: To complete our program this time on Blues Deluxe, we head all the way back to 1970. In fact, the title of the album is Nothing Is Easy, live at the Isle of Wight Festival, 1970. Here is Jethro Tull with the title track.

remastered version that Ian Anderson himself supervised. And that will take us on out of here because we're out of time. Back next week with more of the Best in Blues. Please be sure and tuned in then. Thanks for listening this time. 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
2: Here's your extended Environment Canada weekend weather forecast for Fredericton, Oromocto, and surrounding areas, covering Sunday and into Monday. Sunday, still on the cool side with plenty of cloud. A 60% chance of showers continues, high near 8 degrees. Sunday night, cloudy skies with a continued 60% chance of showers, low around 3 degrees. And Monday should see some gradual improvement. A mix of sun and cloud with just a 30% chance of showers and a slightly warmer high near 11 degrees. Bottom line, looks like it will be a cool, damp weekend overall with persistent showers, then a modest break arriving Monday with a bit more sunshine and slightly milder temperatures. That's a look at the weather for Fredericton, Oromocto, and surrounding areas. Hope you have a great day, and thanks for listening.
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6: Welcome, blues lovers. Welcome, blues fans. Come on in the Roadhouse Boogie Chillin'. You've dialed it in. You've tuned it up. You've found Confessing the Blues. I'm your host, Cleve Baker, and for the next 3 hours, we're going to enjoy America's oldest and most original art form. We spin blues round here on this week's show, Blues in Conversation with R&B veteran Mark Campbell from Jack Mack and the Heart Attack Horns. Their latest album, Back to the Shack, is off the chain. Blues Just the Way You Like It, two songs, two artists, with Taj Mahal and Kev Moe, and the Altered by Blues Band, Sylwan Birchwood and Southern Avenue. They share a sure enough rocket set, a little something smoking, fresh picked and handcrafted blues, with a new single from Van the Man Morrison, the Delta Wires, Rick Astron,

The Night Cats, the Cashbox Kings, all that, and so much more. We've dipped down in the trick bag and we're slinging the mojo magic. We start this week's show with Mike Stewart, with Jimmy Hall, and Ricky Godfrey right here, right now, on Confessing the Blues.

0: Oh, a pair of juke-jumping tunes to start the show. That was Mike Stewart with Jimmy Hall, and the doctor is in, and Ricky Godfrey. Hey, baby, we've struck that spark. We've lit that fire. Booming blues dynamite, it's on the way. Come on back. Come on back to Confessing the Blues.
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0: 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We do appreciate y'all carrying our show. The steaming hot blues, they're rolling on. Here's the Delta Wires, AJ Crawdaddy, and Hot Roo on Confessing the Blues.

0: There you have it, some swole up, full-grown blues music. That was the Delta Wires, and girl, you're a fine and healthy thing. We heard from A.J. Crawdaddy, Too Many Drivers at the Wheel, and Han Roo, they've got that red party boogie. Digging it. 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
0: We play the good stuff, and it's all just for you. We do appreciate y'all tuning us in. Up next, blues in conversation with Roadhouse veteran Mark Campbell from Jack Mack and the Heart Attack Horns. Their new album, Back to the Shack, it's showing up the good stuff. The heartbeat of big-time blues and R&B. Here's Standing with the King, turning it loose and Confessing the Blues.

0: Ladies and gentlemen, we welcome to the show a true American original. With smoky and emotional, illicit vocals, he has made audiences jump and swoon around the world. Earning his stripes and honing his musical and songwriting skills in the cradle of American music, New Orleans, he has spent the last 30-plus years as the frontman for the all-American big sound outfit Jack Mack and the Heart Attack. He's well-gifted, forever inspired, and surely prolific. Mark Campbell, welcome to Confessing the Blues.
1: Oh, my Lord. That was beautiful. I need to bring you with me everywhere I go.
0: I'd be happy to go, too, Mark.
1: I'm telling you, brother, you've got to tell the world every time I walk up to a microphone just what you said. That was gorgeous. Thank you, Cleve.
0: Sure
1: thing.
0: Good
1: to be with you, buddy.
0: Good to be with you. How have you been, my man?
1: Man, we are just living the dream, no lie. We're having a ball. There's a resurgence with the band. Started a couple of CDs ago, and this last one, it's really tearing it up, man. It's bringing the old fans of ours back and bringing a whole lot of new ones along with it. We're just having so much fun. Bill Bergman and Andrew Kastner and I, the three of us have been working really hard just to be happy and continue on carrying that torch of R&B, soul, and blues to the world. And we're having a ball doing it. Writing, then recording, then performing those CDs. Ain't nothing like it. Having a ball.
0: Well, Mark, you are very much a product of the South, born in Tennessee. You really got your raising down in New Orleans, and it is said that musically, you have a well-decorated degree from the University of Bourbon Street. When did that music bug bite you, man?
1: I was a little boy. This is a funny story. My mom would, bless her heart, if she was here, she would tell me, you didn't mention that my favorite story, so I will, for her sake and for her honor. I was a little boy, and I walked in the middle of while my grandmom was in bed, not feeling well, and I said, Granny, would you like me to sing for you? And the whole family went like, blah, blah, you know. And I was about three. She said, well, yes, I would, honey. And I started snapping my fingers. I started singing Tennessee Ernie Ford, 16 tons. And I guess that was the musical beginning, according to my mother. Then I got to Bourbon Street, brother. I got to New Orleans, and it all shifted into another gear. You can't help but just, you know this.
0: Yes.
1: You go to New Orleans and it just seeps into you. And I fell in with a great, great generation of musicians from down there and would play in three and four different bands 7 nights a week from the time I was 16 years old. Had the house gig at Big Daddy's on Bourbon Street. And then later on, the Ivanhoe Lounge on the corner of Bourbon and Toulouse. Just so many names that I could mention, but just go back, look in any dictionary of music about around that era, discography around that era. The Meters, Alan Toussaint, Professor Longhair, on and on and on. Dr. John, everybody, man. It was Ernie Cato. It was all going on. And I'm also a Sam Cooke man. Sam Cooke's the guy. And then that leads me to Bobby Womack, and that leads me to Otis Redding and Wilson Pickett. Brown, of course, and Donny Hathaway later on. Yeah, New Orleans, that's a different place, man. That is the most unique city in North America, for sure.
0: Well, Mark, you honed your craft at the world-famous Muscle Shoals Sound Studio in Alabama long before the world had really caught up with the epicenter of Southern R&B, and over at the famed Sea Saint Studios in New Orleans, and the music history in both those studios had to just ooze out of the wall. I mean, the list of artists that recorded in those two phenomenal studios is just long and truly stoic. I mean, the great Alan Toussaint, and over at Sea Saint, the Rolling Stones, Paul McCartney.
1: Oh, yeah.
0: Bob Dylan, Bob Seger, Patti LaBelle, yeah. Dr. John, Joe Cocker.
1: Yeah.
0: That had to fire up and stoke your fires when you were there.
1: It took me to join a Southern rock band called Cross out of Birmingham and then Muscle Shoals to turn right around and go back down and play New Orleans quite a lot. And it was so funny. We were crisscrossing the Southeast, but I would find myself back in New Orleans. We kind of used it as a hub. Sugar Daddy, our band at the Ivanhoe Lounge on Bourbon at Toulouse, played every night. But Monday and the off night, the Meters was the band. So I was hanging with Leo and George and Big, of course, Mr. Neville, Art, quite a lot. And then singing for Alan, doing commercials for that area, local commercials like, you know, Bar True Beer and everything else under the sun. And then I went on up to Muscle Shoals, and by God, you got the Swampers.
0: Right.
1: And so Jimmy Johnson and David Hood kind of took Cross under their wing. And it was no more than a, I don't even know, brother, if it was a written contract. I'm sure we did, but I don't remember it as much as I just remember Jimmy saying, now, y'all live here, and you pull out of here, and when you come home, we'll do some recording. And that was basically it. That was the deal. So we got free studio time. We got to come down and sit and party and hang out with the likes of, like, Rod Stewart and Chris Blackwell was coming in with all of his gang, and it would be Robert Plant and Jimmy Page, you know. It's like, oh, I like that shirt. And I had a Muscle Shoals t-shirt. I just yanked it off of it. Here, it's yours. It was a great learning university.
0: From their album Back to the Shack, here's Jack Mack and the Heart Attack Horns, Serves Me Right.

0: We're back with Mark Campbell from Jack Mack and the Heart Attack Horns. You made that early move in the 1980s to L.A., and it proved to be really fruitful to your career, but it's a mystery, your relationship with the founding members of the hardest-working band in the soul business, Andrew Kastner and Bill Bergman. That relationship is tight. How did your association with Jack Mack and the Heart Attack come about?
1: That's a great question. When you come out from New Orleans and you're the new kid on the block, you were a big fish, you thought, in a little pond. You gotta just stick your chin out. Yeah, I'm here, boys and girls. You gotta have that attitude when you get here. It's good to have, especially as a young artist. Then I realized, man, there's a ton of big fish out here. So Doc Kupka from Tower of Power had jammed with us about three or four times, and Mimi Castillo and everyone from Tower of Power had jammed with our band down in New Orleans three or four times, and so had Lee Oscar from War. I called these guys, just like the two and three numbers that I had, of like, well, if you're ever in L.A., give us a shout. And I'm like, well, I'm here. Doc Kupka said, you know, Mike Mass, this wonderful trombone player, rest in peace, wonderful guy. They both came up with the idea, at any given moment, there's 100 musicians that are sitting around L.A. from big, big, huge bands, all kinds of genres, that aren't touring. They've come back to L.A. They're in between tours. Maybe they're here 5 days, maybe they're here 5 weeks, depends on who. So they went, why don't we just, for the fun of it, get everybody together? So they put this band together called Master Blast. And brother, anywhere from 12 members to 18 would be on stage at any given night. And everybody in that band was a star, except the new kid from New Orleans, me. And, I mean, we had the horns of P.O.P. at one time or another. All the horns of Jack Mack and a Heart Attack at one time or another. And that's when I met Greg Smith, Lee Thornburg, John Barry, Bill Bergman, Jimmy Coyle, the whole Heart Attack horn section. Well, we became friends immediately. Then we started working on outside projects. And, hey, we need a vocalist. And, hey, that guy was good. I knew Lon Price from Billy and the Beaters, from Sugar Daddy Days in New Orleans. And then one thing led to another, and then it was, hey, I'm going to take your tape over to Ron Hicklin, one of the major jingle houses here. And I would find myself walking in to sing the lead as the musicians were walking out. And it was like Little Feet, Jack Mack and a Heart Attack, and Billy and the Beaters, and Huey Lewis and the News. Or it wouldn't be Huey, it would be the News. Some of the greatest musicians in the world still today. Then one day, I remember John Barry saying to me, hey, Max is leaving the band. Max Gronenthal, a.k.a. Max Carl, who's now with Grand Funk Railroad, dear friend of ours, still one of my favorite singers and writing buddies, just a great, great friend. And I was like, you're kidding me. And they said, no, he's leaving. He said, not going to do his own thing. You want to audition? I was like, Where do I begin? So, yeah, I was there. And thank God I got it.
0: Well, I know you guys are working on a fresh new tour, and the patrons of the premier blues spectacular, the Big Blues Bender at the Plaza Hotel and Casino in Las Vegas, they're going to be set back when y'all ascend the stage. It really is a monumental blues event, and they really are going to love you guys.
1: Oh, we're so looking forward to that, man. That's just like was circled a long time ago on the calendar, as you know. We're all about fun, and we're all about bringing it and bringing it hard. And you will dance. I mean, it's not a law. It's just a happening. It's an event. It just seems to always happen. They will enjoy themselves, I'm pretty sure.
0: Well, y'all's latest album, Back to the Shack, was met with some outstanding reviews. And in my opinion, an instant classic.
1: Oh, God bless you.
0: You guys did an outstanding job with that CD. Certainly recommend it to all my listeners and certainly all my friends. But you guys are headed back to the studio to cut a new record.
1: Yeah, new material. Andrew, every now and then, will go out and write with someone. As a matter of fact, he just got back from Portland, where he wrote a couple songs with Curtis Salgado. And we had Curtis on two albums ago, Tony Braunagle and Mike Finnegan, of course. And we're bringing in guests. We had Max come in. We had Bill Champlin. it's like, let's just do more. You know, let's continue on. Keep it fresh. So we're always working on stuff. And, yeah, we're about 8 songs into this one.
0: Well, I've got to ask you, how does it feel to be Marty McFly and in eternity in the Back to the Future movie singing Johnny B. Goode?
1: Brother, it's one of the highlights of my career. It's definitely, it's not a footnote. It's right there with all the fun I've had, and that's a lot. For me to have my name mentioned in the same conversation with Steven Spielberg and Bob Zemeckis and Bones Howe and Michael J. Fox, it's like, it just brings a smile to my face, but a jingle to my pocket.
0: Well, Mark, I've got to ask you about a story that I heard about.
1: Oh, no.
0: About you and Sly Stone coming by your L.A. apartment with a small entourage, and everything was going well, and Sly Stone was right there, but daggone, if you didn't have to ask Sly to get out, he left a cassette tape behind, and
1: it's certainly
0: a shame none of us ever got to hear it but you.
1: Yes. I'm telling you, man. Okay, I'm going to try to make this really, really quick for you, but it's like 2:30 in the morning, and my phone rings. Now, I've got a thing, and I've had it my whole entire life. If you call me at 2:30 in the morning, somebody better be dying or something like that, and I hope to God, you know, it's not, but or having a really good reason to call me. And I answered the phone with my standard answer, this better be good. And I heard this voice, very sexy voice, go, oh, it's good. Sly wants to come over. And I went, what? And so, yeah, here he comes. And I said, well, I'm in apartment, blah, blah, blah. And down in Playa del Rey, he comes walking in with 2 refrigerators with hats on and his entourage and this lovely girl. They come in and we begin to party. He takes out a Fuji tape and he puts it in my double tape. Yak player. I said to him as I was watching him, because I had a beautiful system. Thorns turntable, Marantz amp, all of that stuff. I was like, I'll get it, Sly. I'll get it. You know, and he was kind of wobbling and he was kind of, you know, and he started to fall over and he reached out and grabbed the arm my Thorns turntable and snapped it right off. And I was like, ow, get out. I love you, but you got to go. Party's over. And then the funniest part and the most beautiful part, I came out that next morning and I turned it on. And Cleve, to this day, I will go to my grave saying this. The world never heard what Sly really could do. That music was funkier than anything we've all heard our entire lives and what we base Sly Stone's music on. We did the right thing, and I sent that back, but I'll always remember that. I'm definitely not exaggerating. It floored me. It floored me. And I am a big Sly Stone fan. Now, that's a footnote, but that's one, again, with a big, big smile. Because, what the hell with the turntable, man. It's like Sly Stone crawling around on my floor. And us laughing and having a good time and me just being a brash kid from New Orleans, you know.
0: I've got one last question for you, Mark.
1: You got it, buddy.
0: Are those LSU Tigers going to take care of that Alabama Crimson Tide this year in football?
1: Well, of course. I love my boys. I love LSU.
0: Ladies and gentlemen, he's an American original, one fine entertainer, vocalist, and songwriter. He fronts the true blue ribbon outfit, Jack Mack and the Heart Attack. Their latest album, Back to the Shack, can be found on Amazon and iTunes. Check out their tour dates on the Jack Mack website, and do yourself a favor, go take in a show. Mark Campbell, thank you so much for being with us on Confessing the Blues.
1: Cleve, love you, brother. Anytime, love you.
0: 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Here's Change My Ways.

0: It's Roadhouse Ready Blues Music. A little something to get the mojo rolling. Blues in conversation with an American original, Mark Campbell from Jack Mack and the Heart Attack Horns. Their new album, Back to the Shack. 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That's what it's going to take to keep the blues alive. Now, don't touch that dial. More great blues music. It's just ahead. I'm Confessing the Blues.
1: Don't touch that dial, Boogie Chillin'. We'll be back with more Confessing the Blues.
0: Blues survives the ages because the loyalty of its fans, the passion of the blues artists that work

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3: Here's your extended Environment Canada weekend weather forecast for Fredericton, Oromocto, and surrounding areas, covering Sunday and into Monday. Sunday, still on the cool side with plenty of cloud. A 60% chance of showers continues, high near 8 degrees. Sunday night, cloudy skies with a continued 60% chance of showers, low around 3 degrees. And Monday should see some gradual improvement, a mix of sun and cloud with just a 30% chance of showers and a slightly warmer high near 11 degrees. Bottom line, looks like it will be a cool, damp weekend overall with persistent showers, then a modest break arriving Monday with a bit more sunshine and slightly milder temperatures. That's a look at the weather for Fredericton, Oromocto, and surrounding areas. Hope you have a great day, and thanks for listening.
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0: We broadcasted from the low ground, from the banks of a mighty rolling Roanoke River. It's America's oldest and most original art form. From the roots to the fruits, it's all about the blues round here. Welcome on in, y'all. Welcome on in, Confessing the Blues. I'm your host, Cleve Baker, and we're cranking out some kind of sweet blues tunes. Coming up this hour, blues, sassy and saucy, and just the way you like it, two songs, two artists, with Taj Mahal and Kev Moe, and the Altered Five Blues Band, the Big Time Wall of Sound, from Rick Estrin and the Nightcats, the Cashbox Kings, and Dirty Mojo. And we start this hour with a little Juju Magic, something hot from Lindsay Alexander and Benny Turner. Oh, putting down the shimmy and shout and Confessing the Blues.

0: Short Stack of Blues. That was Lindsay Alexander and Call My Wife. And we heard from Benny Turner, I Can't Leave. Why, yes, we do play the good stuff. And we deliver it right here every week. Ladies and gentlemen, we want to invite you to make your plans now for the big blues bender at the Sterling Plaza Hotel and Casino in fabulous Las Vegas, September 7th through the 10th. 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Oh, we brought the music now. You got the Raptors a-rockin'. Coming up, some more boogie-shaking blues. Don't turn that dial. Come on back. 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
0: You've dialed it on in, now turn it up and leave it alone. You've got Confessing the Blues. Oh, we're knocking down the black dirt and dusting the broom. Up next, Rick Estrin and the Nightcats, the Cashbox Kings, and Dirty Mojo. Great bluesicians laying it down, the solid blues sound, and Confessing the Blues.

0: alcohol.
1: Did you just say you had too much alcohol?
0: I too much alcohol.
1: Oh, you ain't no son of mine.
0: Right? I seen you with too much alcohol.
1: Oh, come on now. Oh, yeah, man.
0: Boy, I had too much alcohol.
1: All right, too much alcohol.

0: Kicking the Blues, and sure enough, the good stuff right there. That was brand new from Rick Estrand and the Nightcats, Hands of Time. We heard the latest from the Cashbox Kings, I'm Gonna Get My Baby. And brand new from Dirty Mojo, Too Much Alcohol. 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Well, it's about that time. Grab you another long, tall, cold adult beverage and come on back for some more electrifying blues music. Come on back to the heartbeat of the big time blues. It's always on Confessing the Blues.
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0: Welcome back, Boogie Chillin', he's on in. We've got first-rate blues music lined up for you, and it's blues just the way you like it. Two songs, two artists, putting the spotlight on Taj Mahal with Kev Moe and the Altered Five Blues Band. It's just what the blues doctor ordered. Oh, and it's on Confessing the Blues.

0: That was a large stack of blues right there. Two songs, two artist blues, just the way you like it. And some mighty fine blues outfits. That was brand new from Taj Mahal and Kev Moe. Don't Leave Me Here. And That's Who I Am. And a pair from the Altered Five Blues Band, Mint Condition, and Three Alarm Desire. Mighty fine indeed. This house party is jumping. We're walking the table. We've got plenty more for you. Don't miss a thing. Come on back. We'll be waiting for you. Come on back to Confessing the Blues.
1: We play the good stuff on Confessing the Blues.
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0: We do appreciate y'all tuning us in. We're certainly glad you found it. It's a sweat-slinging shoe joint right here on the radio. Here's some more superb blues tunes from the Andy T. Band with Alabama Mike, I Want You Bad, and Johnny Ray Jones in the Heart of the City. You get nothing but the big-time blues sound on Confessing the Blues.

If you listen to the blues, don't be ashamed, for the blues and the gospel are just the same. Amen. Amen.

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1: Here's your extended Environment Canada weekend weather forecast for Fredericton, Oromocto, and surrounding areas, covering Sunday and into Monday. Sunday, still on the cool side with plenty of cloud. A 60% chance of showers continues, high near 8 degrees. Sunday night, cloudy skies with a continued 60% chance of showers, low around 3 degrees. And Monday should see some gradual improvement. A mix of sun and cloud with just a 30% chance of showers and a slightly warmer high near 11 degrees. Bottom line, looks like it will be a cool, damp weekend overall with persistent showers, then a modest break arriving Monday with a bit more sunshine and slightly milder temperatures. That's a look at the weather for Fredericton, Oromocto, and surrounding areas. Hope you have a great day, and thanks for listening.
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9: It's all about living and loving, fighting and forgiving, ruin and redemption. It's America's oldest and most original art form, the backbone of American music. We play the blues round here. You've dialed it in, confessing the blues. I'm your host, Cleve Baker. Up ahead, we've got a rocky blues hour. A set of blues from some sure enough fine blues lady musicians. Carolyn Wonderland, Danny Wild, and Karen Lovely. A tall stack of roadhouse rockin'. Two songs, two artists with Sylwan Birchwood and Southern Avenue. Superb contemporary blues with a little bit of spice. And we kick off this blues hour with some rocking and rolling blues. Here's the John Pagano Blues Band and Toosie, a blues encounter with some rocket finesse right here on Confessing the Blues.

0: have it. Blues music with a little rock and roll flair. That was the John Pagano Blues Band, Trouble on My Heels. And we heard from Tootsie and High Roller. Good stuff indeed. We want to invite you to become an official supporter of the Blues today. 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Those blues hits keep coming. Why, yes, we do have the smoky blues juju. And we've got a whole lot more for you on Confessing the Blues.
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0: Rockin' the blues in fine style. 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Your weekly blues fix. We're digging on down in the trick bag and we've conjured up three in a row. Here's some hot rockin' fresh releases from the ladies, Carolyn Wonderland, Danny Wild, and Karen Lovely. The ladies playing it with conviction. I'm Confessing the Blues.

0: smoking hot blues from three arresting blues women. A little something with some sizzle and shouts. That was Carolyn Wonderland, Every Time You Go. We heard from Danny Wilde, Deeper Than Black. And Karen Lovely, Everything Means Nothing, all brand new. 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A party, hearty, good time. 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
0: Welcome back, blues lovers. We're bringing you the finest blues artist in the world, and we are truly rocking the blues. Blues stacked up tall and all brand new. Here's two songs, two artists, with Sylwan Birchwood and Southern Avenue busting out four in a row on Confessing the Blues.

0: Hills tested, ruled Hills approved. That was Sill and Birchwood, brand new. Whiskey Loves My Ex and Heavy Hearts. And a pair from Southern Avenue, No Time to Lose and Rumble. 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
0: 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Legendary Buddy Guy, Robert Cray, Derek Trucks, Devin Allman, Denise LaSalle, actor John Goodman. 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
0: Oh, we wind down this week's Barrel House Throwdown, a night tripping jamboree. 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

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This is Cleve Baker inviting you back next week. We'll be right here, Confessing the Blues.

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Give you a little brief musical interlude to catch your breath after that opener. Reese Winans and Friends from Sweet Release, and that was Shape I'm In. From the Roadhouse Studios in the Little Blue House on the Wetlands in beautiful Iowa City, Iowa, my name is Tony Steidler-Dennison. You know, it's always a little weird to sit back down to put a show together after not doing it the previous week. Thanks, by the way, for the very nice comments last week as well. I did read them all, so you know who you are. What's not so weird, though, is that we're back on track this week with a bunch of new music, including Benny Turner and Cash McCall, Sugar Ray Rayford, Nick Schneblin, Jimmy Vaughn, and the Sugar Ray and the Blue Tones. It's about the usual tempo and about the usual feel, and of course, it's about the usual selection of the finest blues you've never heard, the 733rd Roadhouse. Here's new music from John Primer. This is You Shouldn't Tell a Lie in the Roadhouse.

0: Yes, that's right.
1: Hey, Cash.
0: Hey.
1: You know what?
0: Hey.
1: When I get to Chicago, let's go hear some blues.
0: Yeah, I want to hear some blues real bad, man.
1: Yeah, man. Where do you want to go?
0: Buddy Guy's is good.
1: Buddy Guy's good, yeah. How about Kingston Mine?
0: Kingston Mine is good.
1: Hey, but you know what? That's a club called Rosie.
0: Let's go to Rosie.
1: Yeah, man, we can hear some
0: Let's
1: good
0: go to
1: blues
0: Rosie.
1: At Rosie.
0: Rosie's is cool. Yes, sir.
1: Yes, love. You know what else, Cass?
0: What?
1: When we get through listening to some blues, I'm going to be hungry.
0: I am, too.
1: What do you want?
0: I want one of them Jewtown polices.
1: You going to Jewtown?
0: Yes, Lord. Hey, get a pork chop sandwich, get a, too.
1: Every Howlin' Wolf said pork chop.
0: A pork chop sandwich. Yeah, that, yeah, let's say it like Howlin' Wolf. Let's go get a pork chop sandwich.
1: Pork chop.
0: There it is. Way to go, boy. Let's get down on it.
1: Absolutely. Hey, Cash, how fast you going, man?
0: Huh?
1: How fast you going?
0: 50 miles an hour.
1: 50? Speed limit 70, man.
0: Well, look at here. Let's get on up to 70 and get there so we can get some of
1: Let's go, man.
0: Some of that good food. There we go.

That's a great track from Watermelon Slim and his release called Church of the Blues, strongest album he's had in a long time. It's very reminiscent of the early stuff that he did on Northern Blues. That, of course, is the label that this one's on. Hate to call it a comeback album, but it certainly is a return to his original sound. Bring It On Home, before that, featuring Billy Branch from Benny Turner and Cash McCall in their new release called Going Back Home. And You Shouldn't Tell a Lie from John Primer and a release called The Soul of a Blues Man. How about if we throw in a Roadhouse debut here? For the first time in the Roadhouse, this is Mary Lane and Leave That Wine Alone.

Kenny Blues Boss Wayne and Jimmy and Johnny from his release called Inspired by the Blues. Sugar Ray Rayford before that, and Sometimes You Get the Bear and Sometimes the Bear Gets You. 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And first up, Leave That Wine Alone, making her Roadhouse debut, Mary Lane. That's a track from Traveling Woman. 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Hope you'll take advantage of one of the many ways to get a hold of me, because I do look forward to hearing from you. My name's Tony Steidler Dennis, and let's keep this one going with a track that lists among its composers Delbert McClinton and Ben Montent from Tom Petty and the Heartbreakers. From Crazy All By Myself, this is Nick Schneblin and Monkey Around in the Roadhouse.

Hello, this is A.G. Weinberger, and you are listening to The Roadhouse with Tony Stidler Denison. The finest blues you've never heard. Enjoy.

Cadillac Blues from A.G. Weinberger and his new release called Reborn. Seth Rosenblum before that and the old Elmore James song, Look Over Yonder's Wall. That's from Keep On Turning, and Nick Snedlin opened the set with Monkey Around from his new release called Crazy All By Myself.

Two very distinctive voices in that set. Jimmy Vaughn opened it up with Be My Lovey Dovey from a release that comes out in May called Baby Please Come Home. And of course, Shamika Copeland closed it up with Promise Myself from America's Child. That is going to wrap us up for this hour of the Roadhouse. Thank you so much for stopping by for another hour of the finest blues you've never heard. Sugar Ray and the Blue Tones to take us out from Seeing is Believing. This is Sweet Baby. My name's Tony Stidler Denison. Come back next week, and I'll keep your bar stool warm right here in the Roadhouse.

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4: 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Welcome to week 412 of the Rock and Blues Show. I'm your host, Brent Morrison. I'll be here for the next 2 hours playing the best in rock and blues music. Lots to get to this week, including my three-part interview with Montreal's one-man blues rock band, Steve Hill. But I'll get things started off with Manitoba's Big Dave McLean. From his forthcoming release, Pocket Full of Nothing, this is All Day Party.
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0: closing out our opening set of rockin' blues music from his 1958 Blues Hall of Fame inducted I'm Jimmy Reed. We had the legendary Jimmy Reed with Ain't That Lovin' You Baby. Jimmy Reed was born 94 years ago Friday, September 6, 1925 in Dunleith, Mississippi. An inaugural member of the Blues Hall of Fame, Reed moved to Chicago in 1943, but a two-year stint in the Navy put his career on hold, and it wasn't until 1953 when, at Albert King's urging, he signed with the newly formed VJ Records and became the first big crossover blues artist. Popular with both black and white audiences, he outsold Muddy Waters, Howlin' Wolf, Elmore James, and Little Walter. His songs influenced and were covered by artists such as Elvis Presley, Lou Rawls, Hank Williams Jr., The Rolling Stones, and hundreds of others. Jimmy Reed was inducted into the Rock and Roll Hall of Fame in 1991. And I got this week's Rock and Blues show started off with Winnipeg's Big Dave McLean and All Day Party from his forthcoming release, Pocket Full of Nothing. This is the Rock and Blues show, and I'm your host, Brent Morrison. Starting off this set, the first part of my three-part interview with Montreal's one-man blues rock band, Steve Hill. I've got Steve Hill on the phone with me from Quebec. You're at home tonight.
1: Yes.
0: Oh, yeah, I was wondering, because you've got a Western tour starting in Saskatoon on September 19th, so you're enjoying some downtime now?
1: Well, I'm in my studio right now, and I'm working on the next record, trying to finish some songs before I go back on tour. I enjoy working in the studio, but I prefer being on the road, and I've been having a lot of time off lately, because, you know, I've been working on the album, so I was off on the road, and I can't wait to go back out.
0: You're playing Vancouver's Anza Club on Friday the 27th.
1: There's like 12 shows, a bunch of shows in BC. It's been like 3 years since I played BC, you know, so it'll be good to come back there.
0: Have you ever played at the Anza Club before?
1: No, never played there.
0: It seems to be turning into a bit of a blues place. I hadn't heard of it until a couple of years ago. Someone asked me to MC their blues concert there.
1: Okay. It's always nice when there's a new blues venue anywhere.
0: Yeah. Do you know, is there going to be an opening act that night?
1: Yes, Matt Hoyles is going to be opening. I've never heard him, but I've heard really good things about him.
0: In 2018, you released your first live album, The One Man Blues Rock Band. It was recorded in Quebec City at the end of 2017, basically. How long had you been planning on doing a live album?
1: I mean, ever since I put out a studio album. It's always that thing where, you know, the studio album doesn't capture what the live album does. So then you always want to release a live album, but they're not that easy to do. I've recorded so many shows, you know, like worked on many live albums, but I never released them before. I recorded some shows after every studio album that I've put out, and I've put out like 9. So I got a bunch of hard drives with concerts, but I was never satisfied. You know, usually the tempos are always too fast. Sometimes I wasn't happy with the vocals or the timing wasn't right. There was always something. But for this one, I had actually recorded a show in Montreal at Club Soda. And it sounded really good, and I thought I'd go with that. But there was like a few songs that I would have loved to have like a few more options tempo-wise because they were a bit too fast. So I decided to record a few more shows. You know, I was back on tour from Europe. I had been like in Europe for 2 months. Doing 30 shows with Wishbone Ash in the UK and 20 shows in Germany. So I knew the show. I knew what I was doing, you know. And I had a few shows back home. We had Sherbrooke and Quebec City. And I recorded the shows. And Quebec City was the last show of the tour, last show of the year. And there was just no stress, you know. Because I thought I had the Montreal show. And it was really good. And I thought I was, you know, it was just extra gravy, basically. But I ended up keeping everything from that night in Quebec City because it was just better just because I was more relaxed, you know, because usually that's the problem with doing live albums. Unless you record every show, you become self-conscious, you know. You know that you're being recorded and you're not acting the same way. But that night, I really didn't care, you know, so that's why it was the best night.
0: I interviewed Josh Smith down in L.A. a few months ago, and he had recorded 2 shows, and he was putting a live album together, and he ended up using most of the songs from one of the nights because he said, yeah, I was more comfortable that night, obviously.
1: Yeah, well, I mean, if you're thinking about it, then it's not going to be as good, you know, because like, you're not, like, into the performance, you know. You're thinking about the recording. That's the problem, like, younger artists, you know, in the studio. Sometimes it can be hard if you're not used to playing playing in the studio, you know. You can't play in a natural way. It takes time for that.
2: I've interviewed a few people lately, and they said their whole thing when they do a studio album is to just get the songs down as quick as they can and go in there to record them to get that live feel. But then I've talked to other guys like Anthony Gomes, and he was saying that he loves being in the studio, but he loves even more getting out on the road and watching and hearing how the songs evolve once you start playing them live.
1: Oh, yeah. Oh, yeah. And you know, like, I have a feeling that I'll be playing some new songs on this tour, you know, because right now I'm basically doing the demos, and I'd love to play some of the new songs, because once you play them in front of an audience, it's different, you know. The audience tells you if it's a good song or not. You don't know. You don't know at all unless you play it in front of a crowd. And my plan is to come back, and I'll be recording the real tracks in October, coming back from that Western tour, which is what I did for Volume 3. I was back from a tour in Western Canada, and as soon as I got back, I got into the studio and recorded the tracks. So basically, I'm doing the same thing.
2: Well, please experiment on us Vancouverites, because we love it.
1: Awesome.
2: So the One Man Blues Rock Band, I was just listening to it today, and it ends with your cover of Voodoo Child's Slight Return. What's it like to end with a classic like that?
1: Well, I mean, you know, like, it's a cliche to end the show with that, but, I mean, I started doing it when I was 16 and, you know, basically stopped playing it when I became more of a recording artist. But when I started doing the one-man band thing, the first show I did, a guy offered me $100 to play Voodoo Child, and I played it. And basically, I've been playing it ever since.
2: Are you still getting $100?
1: I'm not getting $100 every night that I play it, but that's how it came to be back in the show. I used to play it when I started playing clubs at 16. By the time I was 23, I put out my first record, so I might have still done that. But then the next record, I was more of a traditionalist by then, so I'd say by the time I was 24, I had stopped playing Voodoo Child until I became a one-man band about, I don't know, 8 years ago. It's fun to do. I still enjoy it. People dig it. And, I mean, it's the best song to end the show, you know, if you're a guitar player. I mean, I did shows with Eric Gales in Holland a few months ago, and he ends the show with it. You know, like, it's a classic. It's cliche, but it's a lot of fun, and people still enjoy it. And Hendrix was the best. And that song can be a vehicle for anything that you want to do with the electric guitar.

From his newest release, the One Man Blues Rock Band, recorded live in Quebec City, that was Montreal's Steve Hill with Voodoo Child's Slight Return. And before that, the first part of my three-part interview with Steve Hill. I'll have the other parts later in the show. This is the Rockin' Blues Show, and I'm your host, Brent Morrison. Starting off this set from their brand new release, Beyond the Blue Door, this is Boston's Ronnie Earl and the Broadcasters with Baby How Long.

0: Closing out that set from her 2019 release, Blues Are Rising. That was Chicago's Tomiko Dixon with her cover of her grandfather Willie Dixon's I'm Ready. Before that, from their 2019 release, Pickled and Aged, we had Williamstown, Massachusetts' Misty Blues with Sweet Sweet Bourbon. And I got that set started off with Boston's Ronnie Earle and the Broadcasters, featuring Kim Wilson on lead vocals with Baby How Long from their brand new release, Beyond the Blue Door. This is Brent Morrison of the Rockin' Blues Show, and you're listening to 95.7 The Wolf, Fredericton's home of the blues. Starting off this set, the second part of my three-part interview with Quebec's one-man blues rock band, Steve Hill.
1: All the other songs on the album are originals, except you do a cover of Little Walter's Hate to See You Go. Why did you choose to cover that song?
2: Well, it was on Volume 2, and basically, I was really into Bo Diddley for a while there when I did Volume 1 and around the time that I was recording Volume 2. I was really into those classic Chess records because the sound on these records, especially Bo Diddley's records, just sounds amazing. And he's got a song there. It's the same song as Hate to See You Go. It's the same riff. It's just different lyrics. And I was really into that song, you know. But then I was reminded that Little Walter had a version, too, of basically the same riff. I went with Little Walter's version, but the whole reason was because I was really into Bo Diddley.
1: Hey, you mentioned you've been playing as a one-man blues rock band for several years now. So for the people who are going to, you know, come see you on this tour, besides guitar and vocals, what else are you playing?
2: I'm playing drums. I'm standing up. I got pedals. One playing the bass drum, another one playing the snare drum. I got a drumstick on my guitar's headstock, which plays the cymbal and the hi-hat. And I modified my guitar so you hear a bass at the same time as I'm playing the guitar. I'm basically playing bass lines and playing guitar. Sometimes I play harmonica. So basically, I'm a guitar player and a singer, and I play drums. It's a very rock and roll sound. It's not a traditional blues at all, but the blues is definitely there. It's at the core of everything that I do. It's got a big sound. It's a big guitar sound. It's heavy. To me, it's like blues, but it's also like Humble Pie, and it's got some Black Sabbath and maybe some Judas Priest in there. But there's Robert Johnson and there's Muddy Waters in there, and it's all rock and roll, basically.
1: You mentioned a little bit you released your self-titled debut in 1997. How did it feel when you had that come out?
2: Well, it was great, man. You know, back then, releasing an album, it was something. You know, it was a goal. You know, having a CD was the thing. That was the professional thing back then. So that was a big thing for me. I was 23 at the time, and I had been playing professionally for 5 or 6 years by then. I had a good band, you know, Sam Harrison on drums. He plays with Paul DeLoria now. That unit played together for basically 5 years before the first album came out. So we were, like, really tight. We were a good band, you know. And I had really good memories of recording the album. And the album had a great reaction and sold really well. I mean, well, for a blues record, it sold really well.
1: And you had, like, Ray Bonneville and Guy Belanger and Little Anthony Garashi?
2: Yeah, they're all guesting on the album.
1: Doesn't Ray sing, like, Ray has his own song on there and he sings it?
2: Well, he does back vocals on it. I sing it. But we played it as a duo. So he plays harmonica and rhythm guitar, and I play lead guitar, and I sing, and he does back vocals. Simple Things, which I redid on Solo Recordings Volume 2. Because I do it live when I toured for Volume 1, and people kept asking me, you know, are you going to put Simple Things on Volume 2? I didn't even know there would be a Volume 2, but eventually there was a Volume 2, and I put Simple Things on it. You know, because people just love that song. It's a beautiful song. He's a great songwriter, you know.
1: Yeah. The final song on the album, Clearwater, was dedicated to Duane Allman and Ronnie Earle. How much has their playing influenced you?
2: A lot. I mean, especially back then, really, really into Ronnie Earle, you know, and Duane Allman has been a major influence for a long time. That song, it reminded me of Ronnie Earle, you know, those instrumentals that he does. And why Duane Allman, I can't remember.
1: He's a pretty good guitar player.
2: He was the best, man, you know. You know, imagine what he would have become, you know. He had quite the intensity in his playing, you know. I really enjoy that.
1: I was looking through discography stuff, and I saw the album cover, and the first thing I thought was, oh, Steve used to have short hair.
2: Yes.
1: That's right.
2: Long time ago, I had the pompadour. I was clean cut and shaved. And I used to wear suits and shirts and stuff like that. But now, not so much. I kind of stick to the Canadian tuxedo. And I try to get a haircut once or twice a year.
1: In 1999, your sophomore album, Call It What You Will, came out, and it got nominated for a Maple Blues Award and a Juno. What did you think when you got that news?
2: Oh, that was awesome. I mean, getting a nomination for Juno was great. And I had 6 nominations at the Maple Blues Awards that year. And I went away with Electric Act of the Year, which was pretty cool. I think I was the first Quebec artist to win the Maple Blues. So that was great. And going to the Junos, it was a lot of fun, you know, for a young guy like me to have all these nominations and awards, you know. Good times.
1: 2012, you released your first solo recordings. Since then, you've released 3 studio albums and an EP and a live album. And you said you have something else in the works. Also solo?
2: Yes. Well, I'm doing the demo solo, but I will be recording with a band next month.
1: Oh,
2: so, yeah. There will be band recordings. I'm not sure exactly what the percentage is going to be on the album, because, I mean, some of the stuff is really cool as a one-man band, but it's not a solo album. But then again, you know, some of it will be all played by myself.
1: When people hear about a solo blues artist, I think they usually think solo acoustic. Were you ever tempted to go that route?
2: I always put a few solo acoustic songs on the albums. There's like a bunch of them on each solo recordings. I thought of putting out an acoustic record about 3 years ago. I was actually working on that and started touring Europe extensively and I did not finish that project. I was touring too much, and then I got this offer to do this concerto with the Montreal Symphonic Orchestra and Maestro Kent Nagano. And I said yes. It had never been played before. It was written for that occasion. It's 30 minutes long, and it's not the kind of music that I know how to play. It took me 9 months to learn it. Quite the challenge. The whole acoustic album just went out the door, and because I didn't have any time left. I had to tour and work on that piece of music, and we did it, and it went really well, and then Maestro Nagano asked me to do it again, so we did it again. But I'm finally having some time to work on the album, and it's coming up nicely. There will be solo acoustic stuff on it. There will be band stuff.

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1: From his 2016 release, Solo Recordings Volume 3, that was Montreal's Steve Hill with Emily. And before that, the second part of my three-part interview with Steve Hill, I'll have the last part later in the show. This is the Rockin' Blues Show, and I'm your host, Brent Morrison. Starting off this set from her new release, Revelation, this is Mississippi's Tully Bray with Devil in DeVille.

From his new debut release, Kingfish, that was Clarksdale, Mississippi's Chris Stone Kingfish Ingram with It Ain't Right. Before that, from her new release, Reason to Try, we had Nashville's Sean Murphy with Turn Me On. And I got that set started off with Mississippi's Tully Bray and Devlin DeVille from her new release, Revelation. This is the Rockin' Blues Show, and I'm your host, Brent Morrison. Taking us across the top of our first hour from his just-released Cut and Run, this is Australia's Lloyd Spiegel with The Hustle.

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Closing out that set from their new release, Die Another Day, we had Gulfport, Mississippi's The Chitlins with the title track. And taking us across the top of our first hour from his just-released Cut and Run, we had Australia's Lloyd Spiegel with The Hustle. This is the Rockin' Blues Show, and I'm your host, Brent Morrison. Starting off this set, I received an email from Cindy the other day who wrote, "I'm kinda new to internet radio, but I'm able to follow your show, and a great show it is. Would love to hear Instant Breakfast by Trudy Lynn." Well, thanks for that, Cindy. Yes, we take requests all the time, although we do have our somewhat annual all-request show every year-ish. From her 1993 release, I'll Run Your Hurt Away, this is Houston's 10-time Blues Music Award nominee, Trudy Lynn, with Instant Breakfast.

From Bangalore, India's Midnight Poppies, we had their new release, Let Me Find the Love. And I got that set started off with a request by Cindy. From 1993's I'll Run Your Hurt Away, we had Houston's Trudy Lynn with Instant Breakfast. This is the Rockin' Blues Show, and I'm your host, Brent Morrison. It's time for our big block of blues, over 20 minutes of uninterrupted rockin' blues music. For this week's big block of blues, I'm going to showcase the music of one part of the blues trinity known as the Three Kings. The legendary Freddie King would have turned 85 on Tuesday. He was born September 3rd, 1934 in Gilmer, Texas. Freddie and his little brother Benny Turner were raised in a blues family and grew up listening to Blind Lemon Jefferson, Arthur Crudup, Big Bill Brunsey, and Lightnin' Hopkins. Freddie received his first guitar when he was 5 and was influenced by B.B. King and T-Bone Walker. In the 1940s, his family moved to Chicago, and as a teen, Freddie snuck into the local blues bars to see Jimmy Rogers play with Muddy Waters and Eddie Taylor playing with Jimmy Reed. He made his first recording, Country Boy, a duet with Margaret Whitfield in 1956 on the LB label while still working at a Chicago steel mill. His ferocious guitar playing and onstage presence gained him a following in the city, and he was soon sharing the stage with the likes of Otis Rush, Hound Dog Taylor, Magic Sam, Buddy Guy, and Robert Lockwood Jr. In 1960, he signed with Federal Records and began working with pianist and A&R man Sonny Thompson. Their collaborations, including numerous instrumentals, fueled King's success, and in 1961, he charted 6 singles on the Billboard R&B charts. He moved back to Texas in 1962 to raise a family and continued recording until his early death in 1976. Freddie King's songs have influenced and been covered by many of the great guitarists of the last 50 years, including Eric Clapton, Peter Green, Mick Taylor, Stevie Ray Vaughan, Jeff Healey, and countless others. Freddie King was nominated for 7 Blues Music Awards, winning twice, was inducted into the Blues Hall of Fame in 1982, where he also has 2 albums and 1 single inducted, and was inducted into the Rock and Roll Hall of Fame in 2012. On Rolling Stone Magazine's 2003 list of the top 100 guitarists of all time, Freddie King ranked number 25. When I interviewed his brother Benny Turner earlier this year, he told me that Freddie and his band never rehearsed before a show. They knew the songs and just went out and played. So buckle in. From his 1961 instrumental release, Let's Hide Away and Dance Away with Freddie King, this is Out Front.

0: Closing out this week's big block of blues, over 20 minutes of uninterrupted rockin' blues music. This week showcasing the music of the late, great Freddie King. From 1971's Getting Ready, that was Freddie King with Tore Down. Before that, from 2017's My Brother's Blues, we had Freddie King's little brother Benny Turner with CC Baby. From his 1994 Grammy-winning From the Cradle, we had the legendary Eric Clapton with his cover of Someday After a While. Before that, from his 2014 solo debut, A Particular Blue, we had Nova Scotia's Curtis Matheson with the instrumental Hideaway. From 1961's Freddie King Sings, we had Freddie King with You Know That You Love Me, But You Never Tell Me So. And I got this week's big block of blues started off with Freddie King and the instrumental Out Front from his other 1961 release, Let's Hide Away and Dance Away with Freddie King. This is Brent Morrison of the Rockin' Blues Show, and you're listening to 95.7 The Wolf, Fredericton's home of the blues. Starting off this set, the third and final part of my interview with Quebec's one-man blues rock band, Steve Hill.
1: In 2016, you also played on Quebec's amazing Angel Forest's Maple Blues Award-winning Angels 11, which featured 11 of Canada and Quebec's top guitarists. How did you two decide that you would play on Crucify?
2: Oh, she just told me I'd play on Crucify. I showed up there. We played the song. I think it's the second take or the third take. I just played it live with the band, you know?
1: Yeah, that's a really a moody song, I think I would say. I just listened to that one, too.
2: Yeah. Well, Angel's she's awesome. You know? I've known her forever. I mean, we used to play the same clubs in Montreal in the early 90s, and she's a good friend, you know. So whenever she asked me to play on something, I always say yes. I had played on her first album back in 99 or something like that.
1: You've also played on a couple of Nanette Workman's albums.
2: Yeah, I actually co-produced her first blues record. I love her to death. She's great, Nanette. I mean, she's a big sister, a mom, and a great friend to me.
1: I mentioned before we were recording, the first time I had a chance to interview you was back in late November 2014. And I've got to point out that shortly after that, you won 7 straight Maple Blues Awards over 2 years, including Blues Album of the Year for Solo Recordings Volume 2 and a Juno. So I'm going to take as much credit for that as I possibly can.
2: Well, I hope that you're right, and I get a good year next year, but, you know, I just got to finish this record first, you know. But that was a lot of awards in 2015 and 2016, probably thanks to that interview.
1: Well, that's what I think. I remember when we were doing that interview, we were talking about, like, back when you were first getting started, and you would go out doing your thing, and then you'd go out busking and stuff. Do you ever get the urge anymore to just, I don't know, walk down the street one day and pop open the guitar case and start playing?
2: No.
1: I've seen these videos of Michael Casehammer. You know, he's over somewhere where they have, like, public or street pianos, and he sits down and starts doing his thing, and, I mean, it just blows the minds of the people milling around.
2: Yeah, I've seen the videos too, but I prefer to do concerts in bars or theaters or, you know, I mean, I've done it. It's in the past.
1: You spend a lot of time touring through Europe. Have you found some countries over there are especially passionate about the blues? I mean, I know the whole continent seems to have a reputation for it.
2: Yeah. Germany, they really love the blues, music in general. They are concert goers, you know. The UK, they love the blues too. Pretty much everywhere I go, you know, like there's a bunch of places to play in Europe. But I say Germany, Holland, you know, the Netherlands, they're really into that type of music. Belgium, a bunch of great places to play in France. And I've played in Italy. I'm going back there in November. They don't know much about the blues, but they enjoy it, you know. They enjoy good music. They enjoy having a good time, you know.
1: Right. So how many days a year do you think you're spending on the road?
2: I do about 100 to 125 shows a year. Then if you add the days off, you know, between 120 and 150 days a year on the road. Yeah. There's no other way, man. That's how I make a living.
1: Yeah. Buy that merchandise.
2: Yeah, that's it. Merchandise and the road. But I love it, you know. I really enjoy doing concerts. I love doing shows. I love playing for the people. I love traveling, you know, so I'm not planning on stopping anytime soon.
1: I've talked to David Gogo and Al Lerman, and they both said it's just something you're kind of born to do.
2: Yeah, yeah. That's it. Exactly. It's certainly not for everybody, but, I've done it all my life. I have no plans to do anything else.
1: Some of the people you had the chance to play with over the years, Ray Charles, B.B. King, ZZ Top, Jimmy Vaughn, Jeff Beck. Did you get a chance to spend any time with them?
2: Oh, yeah, I spent time with B.B. King. He was awesome. I played with Hubert Sumlin. That was amazing.
1: Oh, wow.
2: I did a whole show with him. My band was his backup band. That was quite something. I hung out with Kim Wilson. I'm a big fan of the Fabulous Thunderbirds, and we talked for hours. He was great. Very, very, very nice guy, and I got to play 3-4 songs with them, and I got to play with a lot of people that I admire, That's a good part of the job, And, meeting B.B. King, he was such a gentleman. He was the best,
1: I've asked lots of people. B.B. King's name always seems to come up during these interviews, and everyone who's ever played with him seems to have spent time with him, too, and just said the exact same thing.
2: Yeah. I mean, you don't necessarily get to meet the artist when you're an opening act, but B.B. King would always ask to meet the opening act, and spend some time with him, and he was just, he was the king,
1: Friday, September 27th, you're at the Anza Club, and then I guess you finish up the western part of this tour in Nanaimo, and then you're heading back to Quebec. What's in store for the rest
2: October
1: of your
2: five.
1: Year? October 5 in Nanaimo, yeah.
2: Yeah, we got Victoria on the 4th, Nanaimo on the 5th, and then coming back to Quebec for a few shows, and then I'm heading back to Europe for the whole month of November, come back in December, finishing the record, and then spending 2020 on the road across Canada and Europe, maybe
1: Excellent.
2: The States.
1: You've been to the Juno a couple times, I guess. Have you ever taken part in the Juno Cup?
2: No. I'm not good enough to do that. I suck at hockey. That's out of the question.

from 2016's Solo Recordings Volume 3. That was Montreal's Steve Hill with Can't Take It With You. And before that, the third and final part of my interview with Steve Hill. This is the Rock and Blues Show, and I'm your host, Brent Morrison. We're getting to our last stretch of the show. Got a couple more songs I'm going to try to squeeze in here. From his just-released Rain City Blues, this is Vancouver's Arsen Shomakov with No More.

From his soon-to-be-released Believe in Love, that was Vancouver Island's Mark Krissinger with Roll with the Punches. And I got that set started off with Vancouver's Arsen Shomakov, and no more from his just-released Rain City Blues. This is the Rockin' Blues Show, and I'm your host, Brent Morrison. I'd like to thank everyone for listening in again this week, and I'd especially like to thank Steve Hill for taking time out of his busy schedule to sit down for an interview with me. I'll be back in 7 days with another 2 hours of the best in rockin' blues music. It's time for the final vinyl. Taking us out from 1971's Lovejoy, this is Albert King with Bay Area Blues.

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5: 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Welcome to week 413 of the Rock and Blues Show. I'm your host, Brent Morrison. I'll be here for the next 2 hours playing the best in rock and blues music. No interview this week, but tons of music to get to. I'll get things started off with Vancouver Island bluesman Mark Crissinger, who apparently has no fear of Friday the 13th, from his just-released sixth album, Believe in Love. This is I Hear You Talkin'.

Closing out our opening set of rockin' blues music from his brand new release, Pocket Full of Nothing, that was Winnipeg's Big Dave McLean with When I Was Young. Before that, from her 2011 Blues Music Award nominated Trying to Hold On, we had Houston's Diuna Greenleaf with I Can't Wait, and I got this week's rockin' blues show started off with Vancouver Island's Mark Crissinger, and I Hear You Talkin' from his just released Believe in Love. This is the Rockin' Blues Show, and I'm your host, Brent Morrison. Starting off this set from her 2019 sophomore release, Travelin' Woman, recorded and released some 30 years after her debut, this is 83-year-old Chicago blues legend Mary Lane with Ain't Gonna Cry No More.

Closing out that set from his 2018 release Burn to Grow, that was LA's Josh Smith with the title track. Before that, from their 2018 full-length debut of Fool's Heart, we had Montreal's Justin Saladino Band with Peace With You. And I got that set started off with 83-year-old Chicago blues legend Mary Lane and Ain't Gonna Cry No More from her 2019 sophomore release, Travelin' Woman. This is the Rockin' Blues Show, and I'm your host, Brent Morrison. Starting off a set featuring the music of one of the great blues harmonica players of all time, Snooky Pryor was born 98 years ago Sunday, September 15th, 1921 in Lambert, Mississippi. One of the first men to amplify the harmonica, Pryor began playing at 14, emulating the sound and style of the legendary Sonny Boy Williamson I, despite the objections of his minister father. He made his first recordings in 1948, but by the 60s, Pryor semi-retired and took up carpentry to make ends meet, performing and recording sporadically until the late 80s when he was signed by Blind Pig Records. In 1991, he teamed up with his old friend Johnny Shines and released Back to the Country, which won the Blues Music Award for Historical Album of the Year. Snooky Pryor was nominated for 17 Blues Music Awards, winning twice, and while he is yet to be inducted into the Blues Hall of Fame, his style and influence resonate till this day. From 1991's Blues Music Award-winning Back to the Country, featuring John Nicholas on guitar, Johnny Shines on vocal, and the late, great Snooky Pryor on harmonica, this is Evening Sun.

0: Bye now.
1: Closing out a set of music featuring the late great harmonica master Snooky Pryor. From their 2000 Blues Music Award nominated Double Shot, we had Snooky Pryor and Canada's Mel Brown with Work Till My Days Are Gone. Before that, from 1987 Snooky, we had Snooky Pryor with Look What You Do To Me. And I got that set started off with Johnny Shines and Snooky Pryor and Evening Sun from their 1991 Blues Music Award winning Back to the Country. This is Brent Morrison of the Rockin' Blues Show, and you're listening to 95.7 The Wolf, Fredericton's home of the blues. Starting off this set, from Ontario's Chloe Watkinson, this is her just-released new single, Able.

Closing out that set from her new release, Kiss My Sass, we had this year's winner of the Blues Music Award for Soul Blues Female Artist, Houston's Anika Chambers, with World of Hurt. And I got that set started off with Ontario's Chloe Watkinson and her just-released new single, Able. This is the Rockin' Blues Show, and I'm your host, Brent Morrison. Starting off this set from their just-released Point of No Return, this is Germany's Andreas Dielmann Band with Nothing But the Blues.

Closing out that set from his soon-to-be-released The Preacher, The Politician, or The Pimp, that was Chicago's Taranzo Cannon with Get Together or Get Apart. Before that, from his 2018 release, Saving Grace, we had Greg Allman's former lead guitarist, Scott Sherrard, with Sweet Compromise. And I got that set started off with Germany's Andreas Dielmann Band and Nothing But the Blues from their just-released Point of No Return. This is the Rockin' Blues Show, and I'm your host, Brent Morrison. Taking us across the top of our first hour from her 2017 release, Into the Blue, this is Ontario's Kim Doolittle featuring Jimmy Boskill with Under a Memphis Moon.

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4: Here's your extended Environment Canada weekend weather forecast for Fredericton, Oromocto, and surrounding areas, covering Saturday night, Sunday, and into Monday, May 2nd to 4th. Saturday night, cloudy with a 60% chance of showers, low dropping to about plus 2. Looking to Sunday, still on the cool side with plenty of cloud. A 60% chance of showers continues, high near 8 degrees. Sunday night, cloudy skies with a continued 60% chance of showers, low around 3 degrees, and Monday should see some gradual improvement. A mix of sun and cloud with just a 30% chance of showers and a slightly warmer high near 11 degrees. Bottom line, looks like it will be a cool, damp weekend overall with persistent showers, then a modest break arriving Monday with a bit more sunshine and slightly milder temperatures. That's a look at the weather for Fredericton, Oromocto, and surrounding areas. Hope you have a great day and thanks for listening.
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From their 2014 release, Broken Soul, recorded live at Garden City Park. That was Dirty Mind Detroit with Sweet Little Baby. Before that, from his new release, Coming In Hot, we had California's Coco Montoya featuring Nashville's Sean Murphy with Ain't It a Good Thing. And taking us across the top of our first hour, from her 2017 release, Into the Blue, we had Ontario's Kim Doolittle featuring Jimmy Boskill with Under a Memphis Moon. This is the Rockin' Blues Show, and I'm your host, Brent Morrison. Starting off this set from her 2018 double CD Gemini, this is Vancouver Island's Layla Zoe with White Dog.

0: Closing out that set from 2015's Trouble with the Blues, that was Scotland's Jerry Jablonski and the Electric Band with the title track. Before that, from his 2018 release, Live from the 805, recorded live in Santa Barbara, we had Southern California's Alistair Green with Back Where I Belong, and I got that set started off with Vancouver Island's Layla Zoe and White Dog from her 2018 double CD, Gemini. This is the Rockin' Blues Show, and I'm your host, Brent Morrison. It's time for our big block of blues, over 20 minutes of uninterrupted rockin' blues music. For this week's big block of blues, with the forthcoming release of the new Jimmy Duck Holmes album, Cypress Grove, produced by the Black Keys' Dan Auerbach and being released on Auerbach's Easy Eye Sound label, and Jimmy's Blue Front Cafe, the oldest juke joint in Mississippi, celebrating its 71st anniversary next weekend, September 20-21, I thought it would be a good time to once again showcase one of the most unique styles of the blues, the Bentonia School. A town of approximately 500, Bentonia, Mississippi is located in Yazoo County in the western central part of the state. Founded as a postal town along the Illinois Central Railway, Bentonia had a population of 167 in 1900. The Bentonia style of blues has been around since at least the early 1920s. It's a style that favors an open D minor tuning, one of the most sorrowful sounding tunings found on a guitar, and played with slides or finger picking or chords, or combinations of all three. Most experts say Bentonia's Henry Stuckey learned the style from Bahamian soldiers he met during World War I. Others say Stuckey taught himself the style, and still others claim it was created by its most famous student, Skip James. While no recordings of Henry Stuckey are known to exist, and his only known photograph was just published at this year's Bentonia Blues Festival in June, Skip James left his hometown and made 18 recordings in 1931. He was rediscovered in the 1960s and recorded again, becoming a star of the 1960s blues revival. Henry Stuckey also taught his brother Jacob, Jack Owens, and a young Jimmy Duck Holmes, who was later mentored by Owens, and is the last person known to have learned directly from Henry Stuckey. Like bluesmen before him, Jimmy is passing his knowledge on to younger musicians like Minnesota's Mike Munson and Vancouver's Robert Conley Farr, and turning fans on to one of the most unique styles of the blues. So no matter who or how the Bentonia style developed, it is, and has always been, more than just Skip James, and it is still alive and well. From his just-released new single, this is Jimmy Duck Holmes with Train Train.
1: Train Train. Going down the railroad track.

Closing out this week's big block of blues, over 20 minutes of uninterrupted rockin' blues music. This week showcasing the Bentonious style of the blues. From his forthcoming release, Cypress Grove, that was Bentonia, Mississippi's Jimmy Duck Holmes with his cover of Catfish Blues. Before that, from their 2018 release, Dirty South Blues, we had Vancouver's Robert Conley Farr and the Rebel Tone Boys with their cover of Jimmy Duck's Just Jive. From his 1966 comeback album Today, we had the legendary Skip James with Drunken Spree. From his 2017 release Rose Hill, recorded live at the Blue Front Cafe in Bentonia, we had Minnesota's Mike Munson featuring Jimmy Duck Holmes on harmonica with Jack Ain't Had No Water. From 1981, we had Bentonia's Jack Owens with Leavin' Blues. And I got this week's big block of blues started off with Jimmy Duck Holmes and Train Train, the new single from his forthcoming release, Cypress Grove. This is Brent Morrison of the Rockin' Blues Show, and you're listening to 95.7 The Wolf, Fredericton's home of the blues. Starting off this set, from his 2018 release, 17 Vultures, this is Nanaimo, BC's David Gogo featuring Marisha Devion with Yo-Yo Blues.

From his brand new release, Rain City Blues, that was Vancouver's Arsen Shomakov with the title track. And I got that set started off with Nanaimo's David Gogo featuring Marisha Devion and Yo-Yo Blues from his 2018 release, 17 Vultures. This is the Rockin' Blues Show, and I'm your host, Brent Morrison. I'd like to thank everyone for listening in again this week. I'll be back in 7 days with another 2 hours of the best in rockin' blues music. It's time for the final vinyl. Taking us out this week, legendary Texas bluesman Clarence Gatemouth Brown passed away 14 years ago Tuesday, September 10th, 2005 at 81. Proficient on guitar, fiddle, drums, viola, harmonica, piano, mandolin, and bass, Brown got his moniker when a high school teacher told him he had a voice like a gate. Influenced by fellow Texas bluesman T-Bone Walker, Brown made his first recording for Aladdin Records in 1947 before releasing a string of hits for Don Robey's Houston-based Peacock Records. After retiring from music for a few years, he was lured back by Europe's growing interest and appreciation of American blues, touring there 12 times in the 1970s. Brown's blend of Texas blues, jazz, country, and Cajun altered the very definition of the blues and influenced artists such as Albert Collins, guitar Slim J.J. Cale, and Johnny Guitar Watson. Brown was nominated for 11 Blues Music Awards, winning 8 times, and was nominated for 7 Grammys, winning in 1982 for Best Traditional Blues Recording. He played Montreux on 6 different occasions, including in 1973 as a special guest of Canned Heat. He was a 2001 nominee for the International Blues Artist of the Year at the Maple Blues Awards. Clarence Gatemouth Brown was inducted into the Blues Hall of Fame in 1999. From his 1981 Grammy-winning All Right Again, this is the legendary Clarence Gatemouth Brown with Baby Take.

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Are you ready? I'm saying,